0: juvenile they're now giving more information, saying that he's wearing a purple shirt, possibly headed towards the Home Depot now. The subject's walking like he's HPD.
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1: Alpha 1 13 10K, I'll check the Home Depot. Hey guys, they're at Mercy. We're talking to people out here at Mercy, no one's seeing anything. What's my name, first off?
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0: Information. Mission Crest Cell Unit, Beep 30 to copy 23103, northbound 49, north of Mack Road. Silver unknown hatchback, 7 King Sam Yellow 057. Swerving in and out of lanes, unable to maintain, going approximately 30 miles per hour. Just clear to returns to a 2015 Nissan Ford out of Grass Valley. No further details, segment clear, WRG 690, 1707.
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0: Charles, I copy you out of position. Visual eastbound, just east of Verd. Notify Nevada Iowa Patrol going landline now.
1: 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I'm copy.
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0: 4220, yeah, copy that. Unit 29 subject.
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0: going to be Frank 732-0081. I'm code 4. I'll get an SMB. As well as Grange Hall.
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2: 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Well, Quest 9747 Sierra College Boulevard, repeating South Passer, engine 17 with AMR for an ill female. Well, Quest Granite Bay 9747 Sierra College Boulevard, room 231, best access is Delta side, door 1.
3: Parking lot of 3300 Sunset. 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
1: 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Thank you.
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0: you. 1 to go, nothing for a second, we're 50-50.

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0: attention, Boise, Pinia 415, in front of Sweet Tea Boba, for a male sitting outside the store yelling, WMA with a hat, white jersey, at the back house, negative weapon scene.
1: Okay, boy. 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

Garcia, 1814, 82, out of Grand Theft.

0: Sorry, just verify. FSC 77, they're over the fox. Eastbound, Ashingham.
1: For altered LOC, 5755 Cold Springs Drive, repeating for a 4, so engine 90 medic 88 for a subject complaining of dizziness and altered LOC, 5755 Cold Springs Drive, cost of happy time.
2: 70 Charlie.
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3: This one is from OnStar, and then the other one is from Parks and Recreation. Three vehicles, CC, 1125, number one lane. Over Folsom, northbound over Folsom, north of Beals Point. One vehicle is not drivable. It's our 1125.
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1: 427, I copy. Thank you, 5.
2: 427, copy. Thank you, 427.
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4: Yeah, Grass Valley, 2714, and then the unit at 927 Charlie, out of the bull incident. All resources have been advised to be taken.
3: 9270 Charlie, Grass Valley copies all at 1731. 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
4: 2737 Charlie, copy. There was a change with 2753.
3: 1731.
5: 20 seconds. Arrived. Three vehicles, minor to moderate damage. Appears all occupants are out. I'll take Auburn IC, we'll be out investigating.
2: Information Grass Valley units, 42-7 copy. 23-103 eastbound 20 east of Pleasant Valley. Got a red Tacoma 14773 Union 3, not using its blinker to merge near GCs, multiple unsafe passings. Front of transparent occurrence with 14 Toyota pickup out of Nevada City, nothing for a segment for 13, 32.
3: Robert IC.
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6: 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Go for 173. I believe you were en route to the Auburn Folsom at Lou, and you can cancel. 173, copy, cancel. 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

0: You can close up the citizens, give him a call, and I'll do the extra patrol tonight. Step one.
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2: I copy. We're going to have a Green started for 283. Folsom Tower is 97. The roadway is still 1125, and fire is also 97. Still 1180.
0: Keep for an intercom with Folsom Tower requested by one of the involved.
2: I believe so. They did not advise. They didn't have any other further information.
0: Keep for an intercom. Go ahead and keep Delta rolling. I'm going to go past and dark here shortly.
2: I copy. I advise them that you are coming from Douglas and Sierra Culture. Okay, segment.
0: Three,
2: you guys finishing up to the 1126 Forest Hill and Lake Clemson.
0: I'll be in
2: Rush
0: shortly.
2: Sure, you'll be in
0: Rush shortly.
2: Thank you.
0: 945, 21
2: Charles. 21 Charles, second.
3: 21 Charles, you can show me how to deal with a 31 on the Pulse, which is 49.
2: 45, 21 Green, I copy. I'll show you how to deal with the Oval Pulse and MPL.

Yes, 45, 249, copy, 23103, Haynes, north of Fell. I got a dirt bike with a juvenile rider, no helmet. I think we're looking at the 125 middle of the roadway. I think for a second, I'm sure. I'll go to UCLA 7042.

0: medical for seizures, Flanagan's Mobile Home Park, 4050 Highway 49, Unit Number 8, cross of Michael Lane and Dry Creek Road, timeout 1742.
1: G2AD 11, Mary Kenton.
2: 11, have a good day.
0: Temperature 82 degrees, humidity 13, winds out of the southwest at 4 with gusts of 12, ignition percentile 46, spread percentile 30, burn index percentile 42, ERC percentile 67, dispatch level medium. In the foothills end, temperature 88 degrees, humidity 17, winds out of the southwest at 2 with gusts of 9, ignition percentile 28, spread percentile 5, burn index percentile 13, ERC percentile 45, dispatch level medium. In the valley zone, temperature 92 degrees, humidity 19, winds out of the west at 2 with gusts of 9, ignition percentile 22, spread percentile 4, burn index percentile 12, ERC percentile 58, dispatch level medium, Grass Valley clear, 1743.
3: Grass Valley engine 2383.
0: 83, Grass Valley.
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129 transporting

7 units, rolling car fire, westbound 80, just west of Sawmill. Light cab semi, white box trailer, flames and smoke seen coming from the brakes, vehicle still rolling. In westbound, just west of Sawmill, on a white cab, white box trailer, with flames and smoke coming from the vehicle, Chico 3, 7247.

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13 ladies in Oxford, 242-25040, Randy Court. This is RP's address. RP has isolated about 5 of those. Neighbor punched him in the face. We're still trying to get further. He is declining medical.

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1: Green t-shirt, blue jeans, no weapons, unknown is under the influence. 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
2: Tailgating and unsafely passing. He buzzed the driver threw something out of the vehicle. I think CHP to be on the lookout. And 427 IC here, copying the broadcast. Thank you. Nothing further, second minute clear at 1759.

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1: D23103 vehicle, Sierra College, Drinking Ranch, bike. Okay, the vehicle is a U-Haul. It's 2301 speeding and sounds like tailgating towards Rockland, last seen coming up to Nightwatch, 1039 to CHP.

Thank you.

0: 70 units, try 3103 westbound from Baxter on a gray Mini Cooper. High speeds, unsafe passing on the right-hand shoulder, had a BO rear window, and on 28, possibly pulled over by unit in the area. Again, 80 in Baxter on a gray Mini Cooper, Chico clear at 1801. DS4, Chico.
1: Fire medical staging required, Forsyth Road.
2: 70S4, I copy that deal. I finished off on that vehicle. We're just east of Bristol.
0: Copy, S4 made a stop on the Mini Cooper just east of Crystal.
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1: SAC 42-8. I'm code 4. I cleared that stop on a stop, Gold Flat at 49.
2: I can have you just wait for last of Scott. He's filling parole for 29800 and 646.9. He's restrained on another CPO from Alaska for sheer. Thanks. Okay, I have history of 6459, 594, 273, 422, 477.

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0: 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Be on standby one.
1: 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We do have a 1039 to County Road.
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0: Central Fosterville, units broadcast for 417, in the area of Broadway and Wilkes Road. Hispanic male adult, 5'10", approximately 200 to 220 pounds. I'm seen wearing shorts and a muscle t-shirt, light blue in color, and a bucket hat. Appears to be carrying a rifle. Last seen 3 ago, but they were walking towards the Save Mart and the grocery outlet. Nothing further, second clear at 1812.
1: Thank you.

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0: 25, which is at a 911 call for a patron at Crooked Lane that passed out and hit his head on the floor.
1: Call 45, come back in. This is just around to Crooked Lane, isn't it?
0: 45, 10-9.

0: for me. 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
1: SAC 45265, go ahead.
2: 45265, correction. I have a 20002. They're unknown where it occurred. They advise a possibly Main Street or 4th Street in Wheatland. They're requesting 1110 at southbound 65 at West Rise Road.
3: Good. You want to let us go to that incident? At your discretion. It sounds like a medical until otherwise. San 25, can you just advise this medical request us ahead and we'll just depart, sir?
0: Depart.
2: Northbound at 12 Bridges. Be advised, the suspect vehicle is a white Chevrolet Tahoe, 28 of 6 Frank Victor Sam 356, left and heading southbound on 65.
1: Just 65 copies, I'm continuing northbound.
2: 45 265, continuing northbound.

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1: Medical for a fall with a head injury. Crooked Lane Brewing, 536 Highway 49, cross of Palm Avenue in Persimmon Terrace. Timeout, 1826.

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3: on the right hand shoulder. No further details.
4: 283, I copy. I got off.
2: Yes. Victor Boy King, Union Frank, 740, 0 Sam Mary, 779-154. The Huck Barna motorcycle.
3: There, unit with traffic for the green.
0: Okay,
3: 95-383, 77.

Hurricane Warrior is having? 3103 Eastbound Mormon Immigrant Trail, just east of Park Creek. Black Mercedes sedan, 28 of 9, Henry David Adam 946, was driving into oncoming traffic, swerving in and out of lanes. Train clear and expired on a Mercedes sedan out of Tecma. Nothing further, Tecma cleared, 1829.

Cruising over, run a 439 vehicle report.

Victor from George W. 97, 34. 7.

0: Nyack on a black Chevrolet Suburban 9 yellow Mary Charles 650 all over the roadway, not using their blinker, impeding lanes, using both lanes, using the center divide to pass, turns clear out of Woodbridge, again westbound to east of Nyack on a black Chevrolet Suburban Chico Claire 1831.
1: 4533, I copy.
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2: Service.
1: Pilot, peak, lookout, 1831.

possibly. Thanks. Routine George is going to stand by with Mariah at the gas station, and Henry and I are going to go with the president.

0: Chico 109L. Can I get a 28 out of Nevada and 27 out of California on the stop? Chico 109L. I'm going to be westbound east of the scales. 28 is going to be out of Nevada. 88 Lincoln, 899.
1: Driving at a very slow rate of speed.

0: 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We'll be on FSC's on the right line.
1: What did I know? 4533, I copy 2 vehicle 1182, parties denied 1110, they exchanged fire. W1023 for private assistance, ETA 20.

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2: 70 off, 1185.
1: 70 out, go ahead.
2: 70 out, going to be eastbound, just west of Donner Pass Road for a Chevy Tahoe with a VO bell. I'm out with 1126. 28 is 9, 12, hello Adam, 253.
1: Your eastbound just west of Rainbow out with the 1126 Chevrolet Tahoe with a BL belt. Confirm 9 Tom.

0: Up here, eastbound just west of Rainbow, out with the 1126 Chevrolet Tahoe with a BL belt, confirm 9 Tom, yellow, Adam 250. Your radio is breaking on the 28.
1: 7 yellow, I'll take firm on the 20.
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1: They're trying to get to O'Reilly's in Truckee to get a part before it closes at 8.
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0: Copy. You'll be arrested.
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0: 285-281. I have 1125 westbound 80, just east of Pheasant.
1: 35-281 Graves, I copy,
0: good. 35-281 Graves, I'm 1125 westbound 80, just east of Douglas. Wood in the number 3 lane. RP hit it, but it's declining 1110. We do have a 1039 at Calvin.
1: I copy.
0: 35-281 Graves, copy.

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0: 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Foothill Fire for Command, timeout 1855.
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It'll be 02024835 89.

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1: Attack 428, I'm code 4, just clear.
0: 428, code 4, just clear. Thank

0: 77 responding in place of. Grass Valley, strike team leader 9140 Lima, West 11. Grass Valley, strike team leader 9140 Lima, entering the unit, eastbound Highway 20, en route to the Bull incident.
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0: available over near the Camino Rancho, 1179 southbound Christian Valley, just north of Dry Creek. Dad 78 and 1179 southbound Christian Valley, just north of Dry Creek. Motorcycle that spun out, the rider is down in the roadway. Their party's out of the vehicle trying to help.
1: Yeah, 78, I copy, we're close by.
2: 78, I copy, you're close by. 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
0: 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We'll be en route quick.
4: Mar 146 responding to Athens with a 10-minute ETA.
5: 146, 1914.
6: ETA, I'm behind that gray Dodge Ram, westbound to east of Blue Canyon.
7: And a gray Dodge Ram, westbound to east of Blue Canyon. Call the NS 23103 all over the roadway.
5: NJ Co accident, Christian Valley Road, cross the Dry Creek Road.

0: motorcycle accident, 3/4 mile up Dry Creek. Correction, 3/4 mile from Dry Creek on Christian Valley Road. Stand by for check back, timeout 1915.
1: We're in the area and UTL so far. Do you have another 1024s?
0: Grass Valley.
2: UTL, all units, Bill.
3: It's just advising southbound Christian Valley, just north of Dry Creek. I'll inquire with fire.

0: check back into Spunding Gate Clarkson, in Christian Valley Road, cross a Dry Creek Road, first unit, Seen Creek Oceanic, CL Tech 9, confirm response, AMR.
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0: We'll be 3/4 of a mile up from Dry Creek on Christian Valley Road for a motorcycle that laid down. Rider is standing up. 1917.

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0: Scott 78, per fire, there are being advised it's on Christian Valley, approximately 3/4 of a mile up on Dry Creek.
2: West of Burns, Boy Union, Robert, Nora, Sam, first over Ronald, common spelling, date of birth 1/15/1976, on a mail out of North Island.
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2: 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Can you go with the 1020 for that?
3: Hotel or casino side?
0: Hi.
1: That's fine. I'm high and clear my stop. Help you.
2: 45S5, my apologies. I see what you're saying now. I'll show you around.
1: Didn't
2: you?
1: The rider's alert and conscious. He does have minor cuts. And I've got a 28 for the log when you're ready.
2: The driver's awake and alert. Go ahead with that 28.
1: 28 of 25 Nora, 1818.
0: Security, South North Casino side.
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1: 44120, we have a white Audi versus a blue Nissan. Negative 1125, unknown if vehicles are drivable. And there is a juvenile in the backseat of one of the vehicles. Parties are refusing to exchange. Westbound 50, just east of Red Hawk.
0: 120-10-4 from Cameron Park.
1: 44120 from Cameron Park. Is there an SUNY or OIC to copy?
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0: 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I'll be 1015 with the mount for the warrant sent 11364.
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1: And we're westbound, west coast.
0: 44120, you're westbound, just west coast.

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1: 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And 45-283 Sacramento. 45-289 is advising all other responding units in 1022 they'll handle.

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0: In Washoe County, Nevada, on order number NCFMTX 30869, request Echo 13, part of Strike Team 9231 Charlie. 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

0: talking. Does that make sense? I'll be for my first vehicle, 80 West Horseshoe Boulevard. Okay, the vehicle's a white big rig, a trailer, it's beating a high rate of speed, past Loomis, tender 9 to CHP.
1: Attention, Auburn Units, 53103 West Bunny, just west of Horseshoe Bar. White semi truck with a cattle trailer, seen speeding, unknown 28. Last scene, want to go nothing further, technically clear at 1937.
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0: calling to you now. She's turning out on file. Turning out on file, go ahead.
1: I'm in the mail out of Oregon. The number 2858674. Just come back to a person, Peter.

23 turning clear and a valid 2025 Toyota to last of a full-in ship. Mail's returning clear.

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0: 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Break 283, boy.
2: 283, boy. Copy, Olza, eastbound.
0: Copy, eastbound from Olza. 21, Charles. Confirm your status still.
1: 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I'm not going to hold Olza.
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3: Vegetation, Snow Kent Road, cross of Backbone Road.
4: 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Talk to pilot.

0: 42-7, I have a car fire at Snow Tent and Backbone, but the truck is fully engulfed. There were babies crying heard in the background, but all occupants are out of the vehicle. No further details.
1: Forty-two-seven, I copy that.
0: 42-7, copy.

0: ships tied down. Unknown vehicle swerving in and out of lanes. So, Puzzle 28 is 9, Nora Mary Lincoln, 079. Returning clear and expired on a Jeep SUV out of Grass Valley. Nothing for a second, clear at 1946.
1: Do you want to run the vehicle by VIN?
2: Yeah, I'm trying to get the paperwork.
0: G7, would you like an additional?
3: 3G7, negative.
0: All right, copy, negative. 4222, copy, negative for additional.

0: 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I copy both the 23152 and the 23103 logs, B91 and 1303 in the area of VOLing for both.
1: Cyan 2306, number 71, fire engine 2374, engine 2356. Correction, passenger vehicle fire, no spread to vegetation for a truck on fire on Snow Tent Road, cross of Backbone Road. Nevada County Fire for Command, stand by to check back. Timeout, 1945.

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2: Christian King, 28 for the Bronco. 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
3: 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I'm being route 41.
1: 45 to 83 and route 45 to 81.

0: Los Angeles, okay. 2749 out of Texas, please.
1: Texas, sir.
0: Last, Mary Union Robert, Paul Henry, Ida Nora. First, Sam Adam Nora, David Robert Adam. 7-8 of 66.

0: Texas appears to be valid, and she is the RO of the vehicle. It's clear for us.
1: Thank you.
2: Yeah. Civil 32, that vehicle expired 6/14 of 2026 on an 07 Honda. Looks like salvage certificate issued 12/21/25. Release of liability dated 2/25/26. Queen Bell's Customs. And then a pending master file to a Terry Johnson out of Sacramento.

fire at 2356 over the air by County Medical for an ill female at 14305 Oregon Peak Road, crosses Pinecrest Drive, come out 1950.

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0: Star 4216, UTL, 23103 and 23152 logs. I'm 98 for those, and I'm on a stop. All right, put myself on.
1: 4216, I got your UTL, so I'm posted at 23152 and 23103, and you're on a stop. You already put yourself on.

0: 385-1126 with the brake check. 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
1: Thirty six

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0: 44120, EDSO advised that a sergeant was 1087 just to assist CHP, but they didn't have any calls.
1: What's wrong, Sacramento?

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1: 33, go ahead.
0: 45283, for the previously you broadcast 1126 westbound 80 just east of Douglas. It's actually 1125. The party ran over an unknown wood item, and they're now 1126 on the right hand shoulder in a black smart car. The wood item is in the lane.
1: 283, I copy.
0: 45283, copy.
2: That's the one I'm here for myself. I'll be in route to 1125.
0: 31, here's clear stop and route to the 1125. What's my name? You just need to visit.
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1: Central Auburn, units 23103, eastbound 80, just east of 65, an oil tank semi, driving with dimmed headlights, last scene, want to go nothing further, second and clear at 1956.
2: Henry 29.
3: Henry, go ahead.
2: Two last names, Ramos, Robert Adam, Mary Ocean Sam, hyphen Sam Ocean Lincoln, Ida Sam. First O, Sam Adam Union of Lincoln, 75218, by permission.

0: 23103 West Sun 80, just west of Clipper Gap. White Nova Incorporated semi with a box trailer. Unknown 28, between swerving in and out of lane. Nothing further, second and clear, 1957.
1: 283, I come.
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0: 13 Henry Father.
1: Here to juvenile woodchip in PCP for 11-315-138-9245-84-422-594-69-10851. CDC charges including 2800.2 break. Okay, his 27 is valid. His history is 496.
0: Temple, 6 Paul Queen Union 437 Silver Nissan.

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1: 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Respond for a fence fire, 1780 English Colony Way, cross of Nahe Lane and Delmar Avenue.

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1: Sector 4, Nevada and Plaza Street. I'm convicted of provisional licensee for 12 months now.
2: I'm 9798 on the 1125 UTL. May have dispersed the traffic. I'm out with the 1126. I will be 80 westbound at the Douglas off ramp. X-ray.
3: Westbound 31, I copy your 1087, 1098 UTL on the 1125. May have dispersed the traffic and you're out with the 1126 X-ray, westbound 80 to the Douglas off ramp.

0: 88 Switcher Road has been pulled in about 4 ago west on west of Donner Lake. Silver sedan and 128 swerving badly, tailgating. Chico clear at 2003.
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1: 45-31, go ahead.
0: 45-31, code 4, the 1126 has a VO driver's side tire and rim. It is operable. We're going to drive it slowly off the off ramp to the Arco on Douglas.
1: I copy your code 4. The 1126 has a VO driver, tire, and rim. 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He'll be slowly driving it off to the off ramp, the Arco on Douglas.

0: Okay, 4533. I'm ready for a stop. Westbound at 193 left.
1: 45-283, I copy Denver to first stop, westbound at the 193 up.
2: The vegetation.
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1: 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Too much calling.
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1: 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It appears to be discarded ash, which has caused the fire.
2: Date of birth 08/19/1980. 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
0: California 7, Mary King Nora, 372. 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
1: There's a pending car fire. When you're clear westbound to see those drums, semi with its brakes on fire, pulled over to the right hand shoulder.
2: Edward, 152161 2, 28 going to be 7475603. Go for it.
0: 45281 Graves, I copy 27 of Edward, 152161 2.

0: flight of 747-56, Zebra 3, good morning.
1: Checkback units responding. Commercial vehicle fire just east of westbound I-80 in Drum 4 Bay. First unit seen Drum ICN XPL TAC 9. Confirm response. 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

0: 25, 265, and 1125 Tree, westbound West Wise Road, just east of Bonnie.
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1: 78 for Wolf and Singer.
0: Hi, copy. Thank you. You'll check them out. Wolf and Singer. 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
1: 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I updated log 1224 with the correct 27.
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John. California DL Adam 6709156. She's Alexander number 29.

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Right.

0: 44 permanent plates have been assigned to 90 King William 557 on a 26 Tesla to your subject out of Grass Valley. Code 4. Have code 449 upon.
1: Auburn 2728. John Union George 554.
0: I-7 clear 29 current on a 2019 Honda Racetrack Street Auburn to First of Kayla.
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0: Sat 78, did you have traffic for me?
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0: for 110. I have an 1182 southbound Silverstone, just south of Green Valley. So it's gray 2018 Honda HRV versus a deer. Unknown if the deer is 1144. Currently 1125 in the bike lane. I copy, you're in the area. You'll be in route once you're clear to stop. And 44120 to 1022. 44120, do you copy?
1: 120, I copy. Confirm that the party's not requesting a lift step.
0: 44120, affirm and negative 1110.
1: Okay.

0: 4220. I got a 28 for you. I'll be on Idaho, Maryland at Seth Way, 28-5, Tom King, Charles, 342.
1: 4220, I copy on Idaho, Maryland at Seth Way, on 5, Tom King, Charles, 342.

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1: Come on, go ahead.
0: 4220, 29 is clear, and it expired as of February 26, 2025. A 2006 Mini CV, last four event 7139, the pending master file to a last of Wade out of Waymar. There are fees on file pending paperwork.
1: Oh, yeah, I can't take.

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2: This is an ALS of Child. Calling for Sir John, J.O. Ditch, and here is 61 break. Lotus, you continue to extract ALS of fluid. 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
3: I copy 28 out of Oregon, Ocean Boy 9265, just confirming the expiration date.
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1: CHP 25, 29 is clear, and it is expired as of August 25th of 2024 for a BMW 4-door out of Calexico.

0: Yeah, copy the call at Old Philip en route.
1: South of Colfax. Two juveniles walking on the freeway. One juvenile is left and wearing a purple shirt. Both are standing on the right hand shoulder, possibly 10 to 12 years of age.
0: Well, yeah, copy. I'll be in route.
1: 4220, copies in route.
2: Check 4219, I'm in the area. I'll be in.
1: 4219, you're in the area, you'll also be in route.
2: And Zach, 4297, would you please keep that 23103 Longo?
1: Grass Valley, units 23103, northbound 49, just north of Tavertine Court. White Ford F-150 with a 28 of 47897 added 2. Turning clear and current on a 2016 Ford pickup out of Penn Valley. Same swerving in a lane with approximately 1 ago. Correction. 9 ago. Nothing further than clear at 2016.
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1: 4220, go ahead.
0: I'll be at around that 1183 while I'm clear on this headphone. I'll go check the area.
1: 4220, I copy. You can be around to the 1183. When clear the pedestrian calls, you'll check the area. Should be in the area of 1699 Ubet Road. 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
1: Gail from the Ignite to Dorsey, northbound and southbound side, 1090. 4220, do you have?
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1: I have 2108.

10-88 and route to the 1182 southbound Silver Springs, just south of Greenbelt.

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0: I located the deer plate you kill on involved party. 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
1: H325, I copy you, located the deer, your ETL on the involved party. They weren't requesting 1110. I believe they were just reporting that the deer was 1125.
0: And four, I now have him on the right shoulder. He's like cords now, and I did.
1: H325, I copy the deer is now on the right hand shoulder. I'll let cords know. It'll be 1080.

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1: Romeo initiating a stop west on Western Crystal.

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0: 9 Sam Yellow Sam 609 on a silver Acura. I see you within us.

0: 44120, M1125 vehicle, 5368 Stampede Lane. Green Ford Mustang with three juveniles out of the vehicle. Air be advised they saw a bottle of alcohol on the trunk of the vehicle. It's been 1087 for the last 20 minutes.
1: 1 3 4 4
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1: Bus civilian is 23103 southbound La Trobe, just south of Golden Foothill Parkway. White GMC Sierra Denali, the 28 of Ocean Mary Yellow, Robert Union Boy Yellow, turning clear to a 2017 GMC out of Eldorado Hills. Vehicle seen brake checking and nearly ran the RP off the roadway. Classic heading eastbound on Blue Oak. Nothing further, second to clear at 2120.
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0: Chappelle 44, your vehicle, 04 Toyota, out of Grass Valley, expired 10-2 of 26. 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
1: Okay,
0: that's our voice, Elvis. So that is 28. 8-4, John.

0: Attention Albert units, 33152 East on 85th East of Horseshoe Bar. Big rig with the words hot high on the side. 28 of 4 X-ray boy 3355. Vehicle is seen unable to maintain and swerving. Last scene. One ago, nothing further. Second and clear at 2122.
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0: track 45 281 grade. Seeing the attack, which is a 22152 report. I'll be 97 in the area shortly.
1: Three on grade, that will attach you to the 23152. Roger. 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

0: position, Charlie. Charlie. Charlie. George Robert, Adam, Lincoln, Edward, Sam, first of Jose, middle, Antonio, date of birth, 5/27/87.
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0: Grass Valley units. So I guess we're 415 for Nevada County Sheriff. By the possible 415 in a vehicle in the area of Pasquale and Banner Quaker Hill. An unknown direction of travel and an unknown vehicle description. They just heard an X-ray say, "Ow, get off me." I've heard approximately 20 up. Nothing further. Second minute clear at 2132.
1: Thank you.

0: 了。
1: 41 Graves, you came in 10-1-10-9.
0: 41 Graves, negative visual from Henry. Keep going. I'll be next here.
1: 45-31 Graves, I copy negative visual. 310-98.

0: Pavilion. It's train 3103 eastbound 193 just west of Penobscot Road. White SUV that's driving off the roadway and going erratic speeds. Last scene, want to go, nothing further, second one's clear, 2133.
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1: 13, 50 miles, that's 773, and the vessel bottom is single. Advise where, feet.
0: 4213, that's a negative. I'm still trying to go landline with them. Do you want me to just send them to the office?
1: 13, I'll be going to the office.
0: 213, 1148, to the office. Can you 10-9 your beginning?
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1: 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Last, Tom Roberts, Ocean, Tom Edward Roberts, first David Union, Sam, Tom Yellow, 10-2279. 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
0: Southern subject data, I can find 736 very local traffic for sale at $5,000. Also, trying to unconfirm 1036 May on a Solano for an FT on traffic as well. Also, $5,000 for the rest of your train. Continuing for David, he's 27 and suspended, revoked, surrendered, has history of DUD break. For loss of powder, she's clear 29, sir, 27 as well. She is showing free trial PCP with no terms listed. History of 3305, 47, 29800. He's 75, 1, 148, break. Thank you, sir. For the last subject, first of Danny, he is clear 29, but his 27 is suspended. He has history of 2800.1, 23152.
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0: 115 Marriott with a suspicious vehicle in front of 7461 State Route 193.
1: 44140, Charlie.
0: 44140, I have a suspicious vehicle in front of 7461 State Route 193. The white unknown SUV that was parked at the end of the driveway with their hazards on, it's been parked there for 2.5 hours. Negative 1125 in the driveway. Unknown if the vehicle's occupied.

0: All units, Nevada County Sheriff's requesting a BOL area of 200 Coyote Street. The male party was seen pulling an X-ray appeared to be disoriented. They were last seen in a white pickup truck, the 28 of 862203. It's returning clear and current to a 2003 Ford four-door that's out of Grass Valley. Blessing heading towards 3-4. Approximately 2-0, nothing further, 2nd McClure at 2219.
1: Can you attach me to 44?

0: and Auburn units. Fucker for 23-109 in the area of Sidamus and Hayden Parkway. About 2 to 3 vehicles are seen doing burnouts, possibly a sideshow. No further information. Looking further, second to clear at 22-21.
1: Back, 45-265, copy.
0: 45-265, copy.
2: Sufficient.

0: Attention, Auburn units, 23103, eastbound 86 east of Applegate. Silver Ford pickup is unable to maintain and going slow speeds. By the negative plate scene. Last scene, want to go into the further second clear at 2227.
1: 23, I copy.
0: 4530, pick up.
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0: Boston Meadows, Mary Edward, Adam, David, Ocean, William, Sam, Person, Kelsey, King Edward, Lincoln, Sam, Edward, Yellow, date of birth 4/12/88. 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
0: 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And I'll be 1080. Final charges will be 23152 to EB.
1: 4219 will be taking your 1015 to CJ. And the final charges will be 23152 A and B. You'll be 1080.

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0: clear for a second plate. Sam Ocean Yellow 811, the silver Nissan, and then clear for the driver of the Dodge by number. Adam 1260373, first of Sean, mail out of Rockland.
1: Versus 5, John 61982, this would be a blue Chevy pickup, brake.
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0: Hey, from my mom's Gravel Way, Story Plaza. 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Off Catalyst Boulevard.
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8011 Charles, 1183 Westlake in Sequoia. Near Sequoia and Sunnyside. White Audi appears 1124, negative 1125. It went off the roadway. Looks like nothing further.

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You're being southbound for item 16 with AMR. Response for an L Mail, Sequoia Grove Gracious Retirement Living, room number 121-3905 Old Auburn Road, across from Petite Creek Way and Sarah College Boulevard.

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0: 1179 at Latrobe, just south of Sunridge Meadow. Solo motorcycle TC, but multiple vehicles are pulled over trying to help the rider. Motorcycle's 1125 in the roadway. Rider's negative 1125. All per CAL FIRE.
1: 410-10-4.
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0: 11 Charles, the RO is on scene, negative HPD, and they have AAA en route. 18-1022 RTO.
2: Six. Henry Boy Edward 324. Red Chevy SUV with one.
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1: We've located the incident. It's at 23405 Spring Valley Road. Not quite to the scene yet, but we can tell it's a warming fire in attendance within containment. We can cancel battalion. I'll be available at scene while we tie in with the resident.
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0: And I copy the 27 RAM is a negative match, and the party will be transported to UC Davis. 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

0: 10, wind clear, I'm 1126, east on 50, this is Mr. Cameron, please.
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1: Neil Lastic, Guerrero, George, Ian, Edward, Robert, Ocean, Bertha, David, Adam, Victor, Adam, David, 0606, 1959, 59, Adam Woodland.
2: I'm available. This is a confirmed warming and cooking small fire with a proper clearance with competent adults. They understand the risk. They're going to extinguish

0: 39 approaching New York. 9 Frank Nora Henry 413 White Honda Accord. 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
2: Switching Auburn units, broadcast for 1125 rolling east on 80 just west of the Elm. Red cab semi with a possible chain dragging and causing sparks underneath the vehicle. Vehicle continues eastbound on 80. Nothing further, second and third, 2329.
3: Fight within. I-N-3 between the AMPM and this address. Suspect has left the area. 1245 Evergreen Place, number 40, across the Edgewood Road in the dead end. Timeout 2329.

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Is it the RO? 172.

0: 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California DL, Adam 397-4206.
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1: Possible 5150 at the eastbound rest area.
0: 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Stage, or are you going to continue?
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0: 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Timeout 2337.
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1: The male last of Santa Via, Sam Adam Nora, Adam Boy, Adam, first of Thomas, Tom Henry, Ocean Mary, Adam Sam, 0901, 2008, Sheridan.
3: Yeah. Leaving from 1605 Washoe Way, cross of Tahoe Park Heights, Chico Clear, 2343.
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1: 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Responding, heavy static repeat.

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0: fall at 465 Colin Kelly Drive, crosses Patton Drive in Vandenberg Circle, timeout 2347, break. Air unit responding, medical, east on 80 and Gold Line, identify.
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0: Alpha 44, clear 29, current on a 19 for out of Auburn.
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2: Valley, try any US, tone 5.
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2: 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Try any US to tone 3.
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4: This is Mail Last of Smith, Common First of Auto, Adam Tom, Ocean Universes, 12-2094, break. Continuing second of an X-ray last. Paul Adam Roberts, Edward Davis, Edward Zebra, first. Charles Ocean Union, Robert Tom Nora, Edward Yellow.
5: 6-28-1998. 10-4-10-12. 10-4-6. Part of the mail, no extradition, 1036 Georgia, times 2 for probation violation and assault with a violent squad. Probation on a scan is lost for 273.5 and 27 solid. Stand by for the female.
6: Could be a gray Scion with possibly 3 or even 4.
5: Hi, Paul Eugene. Can you search back?
7: Expired August of 2024 with a suspended registration to a 2016 Scion out of Lincoln.
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7: Okay,

clear and expired. Hold on, sorry, okay. For the female, she's clear 29 for 27 as suspended, canceled, and disqualified. And Smith is restricted.

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1: Negative. We had an issue with the gate code, but we're through now. We're pulling up to the address. 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
1: 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You'll be en route after Faro. 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
1: Hi, copy. 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

22, clear 29, expires, suspended, expires 10-8 of 26, suspension, shares effective 7-1-26 on a 2020 Kia, as Carmichael.

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1: 82127.
0: Stole a vehicle TC into an embankment. A pickup truck pulling a utility trailer westbound to Vista Point.
1: 82127.
0: I guess 23103 prior to swerving negative high speed.

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2: Eastbound, Avenue, can we 10-4?

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1: 21, go ahead.
0: 21, I believe in that vehicle. It's going to be westbound English on it.

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1: A affirmative 780 westbound east of Summit. Here's code for support.
0: Copy, westbound just east of the Summit. Do you want me to continue the 1185 then?
2: Dollars and 29.

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1: Copy, westbound power line on the shoulder.
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1: Negative TC, sleepy driver, you're following him to the rest area.

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0: coming out of the motor. Other Folsom, one Pine. And 28-7 Edwards, Tom Adam, 310.
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0: 4219,
1: go ahead.
0: 19, I got a 28 for you, and also 47, yes, triple A route. Can you confirm that?
1: 4219, so I have a D28, and you've already advised that they have triple A en route. I'll confirm.
0: Lincoln, George, Robert, Adam, Charles, Edward.
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0: 4219, are you able to provide a member ID or a call number that the party has? Most of the time, AAA can't find it through location or 28.
1: In a moment, thank you.
0: You're welcome, sir. Thank you.

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0: For Steven Yelberg.
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1: Goodbye. 50 is coming back clear. No record out of Arizona.

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1: That's a George Robert Ocean, Paul Paul Ida, Crystal Thomas, Tom Henry Ocean, Mary Adam Sam, date of birth 12-19-1977 on the mail.
2: Call him out for two ocean.
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1: 4. 4. 4. 4. 4. 4. 4. 4.

4218 Sacramento. It's going to be Triple M, bad advisor, and route, but they do not have a driver assigned, and the advice driver won't be available until 0900 hours, and party did not want to wait, but Triple M is working to get another 1185 company in route. Happy there, blocking the roadway and immobile.

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0: 68310 X-ray 2 to gray Honda Pilot with 1.
1: Copy, it's clear, expired 3 of 26 on a 03 Honda out of Rockland. There is a tip dated 10 of 26.

0: 24140, one clear, foot 4 within assault to 1135 animals, south of England cattle.
1: Sack 44 will be route 2 up to 3.

0: 2729 by number. Frank, 208-2855, first of Michael.
1: They now have a driver en route and should be there by 0111 hours, and they advise that they gave a 30-minute ETA at this time.

0: 山村。
1: Clear current on 2018 Toyota, that's San Jose.

0: They did advise her now her rapid deploy map is 4090 Rockland Road. Is there any way that you can check the area?
1: 4531, yeah, we can.
0: Thank you. And there's also a 1039 to Rockland Media.

45, just waiting 1 second. There's suspicious activity, North X, listed as westbound 80, just west of Madison, for an open line of a party advising that they're having an emergency, so they keep disconnecting and they hear crying.

this is Auburn Units 2310ZX, 50 Southwest Viego, just east of the Thomas Burwhite Ford SUV. They advise they pushed RC off the road and was tailgating them. Parties were not currently engaging. People said are advised to bear absence.

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1: TAC 45, 281, Graves, I copy, thank you.
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2: It was all for an open line, and the party kept disconnecting, so if we were unsure if they're in a vehicle or not, they just advised that they had an emergency. And he was crying and continued to disconnect.
0: 25-30, when I copy, we'll check the area and see if there's any cars on the street.
3: Copy, I'll bring it in there. 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
1: 28 going to be 6 Henry George Union 396. 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
0: I copy 6 Henry George Union 396. Go ahead with the name and date of birth.
1: It's going to be Alaska Javier, John, Adam, Victor, Ida, Edward, Robert, first up Felipe, middle initial A, Adam, and date of birth is going to be February 20th, 1984.
0: I copy Alaska Javier, first up Felipe, A, as an Adam for the middle, and 02.

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0: Good.
1: And thank you. We found a match on Lopez with I if I needed.
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0: 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For loss of Garcia, her 29 is cleared, 27 is valid. 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

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Respond for a possible heart attack, 848 Meadowgate Road, cross of Acorn Way and Pine Oak Lane.

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0: Negative, your radio wasn't getting on. Go ahead.
1: Copy the mail left. This is Johnson. John Ocean Henry Nora. Sam Ocean Nora, first Michael. Mary Ida, Charles Henry Adam Edward Lincoln. 1028-71, break. Second X-ray, same last name, first of Alona. Adam Lincoln, Ocean Nora, Adam, 8193.
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1: One by telltale number, Edward, 278-4645, Frank. Second is an X-ray, last of George, Ocean, Ida, Nora, Sam, Dash, George, Adam, Nora, David, Yellow, first of Sam, Henry, Adam, David, Adam, Edward, birth date 9/16/1991.
0: Edward. Hello, on the 62, you're listening.
1: Good.
0: Michael, he is clear, suspended, history of 496, 10851, 3056, and 488, and for the female, she's clear, valid.
1: Are we 25 now?
0: Go ahead.
1: John, Tom, 6, George, Frank, 1, 0, Union, 8, X-ray, 00, 1, 6, 6, 7, 8.
0: It's returning clear, expired on a 99 Lexus. 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

0: check the green bell. Then you come to that Ferrari right across from Sorrento. 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Yeah, so I'm on the other end of that.
1: Negative time at those times. That she appeared to be sad and fine.

0: We should go for a 10-3 flight.
1: King Swan on the green. Turn over, take the high speed, 120 eastbound E, approaching Douglas.
2: Valley King S1, here to Silver Take, eastbound 80, Douglas, Tito, plus
3: 12 over the traffic.
0: 29 expert.
4: 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George, Ocean, David, Frank, Robert, Edward, Yellow, First, Adam, Lincoln, Yellow, Ocean, Nora, Adam, 8193.

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2: 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Be out with 150 and the Pioneer right about.
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0: A 6 Henry George, Union 396, 2009 Honda SI, 2-door blue, 2 plates, taken by Ace Body Shop for H. Henry, Soriano 2521.
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3: Yes, I'm Alpha. Thank you.
0: Stand 45281.
2: 45281,
0: the model is the SI SAM item.
2: I copy SAM item.

0: a unit requesting an additional for a deval.
1: Yeah, 78, Brendan. 128 is on a paper plate.
2: When I copy a paper plate, go ahead.
1: Edward Victor 06 Henry 97.
2: I copy Edward Victor 06 Henry 97. If you want to read back,
1: you just text my MC. I'm on the comeback, yeah. That's where you're at.

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1: I copy you, King S1, the Eureka on eastbound.
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0: 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Flag number, when you're ready.
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0: 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He's clear and valid out of both California and Florida.
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0: for an 1124. 140, it's going to be US 50 eastbound from Shingle Springs in the Gore Point.

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0: 704, have a good night.
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0: 410,
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0: respond to you by number. First is Adam 100-9633. 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Second is Boy 501-2799. Mail last to Hull.
1: Comfort.
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0: 1CE, otherwise clear.
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1: X-ray left. Boy, Edward, Edward, Henry, Lincoln, Edward, Robert, versus Sky. 4892. Robert, 29 Winter Cliff.
0: Okay.
1: Male, Lasso Lamar. Lincoln Adam, Mary Adam Robert versus Benny. Boy Edward, Nora, Nora, Ida, Edward. Date of birth 6477.
0: Okay. AMR 155 on scene.
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0: 1811 Central. She's showing an unconfirmed 10-day fixed spring out of Yuba for fraud, no bail, 27 is suspended, service needed, on DMV probation until January 2027 with no search and seizure. She's also listed formal probation out of times 3 for 484 and 459. The miscellaneous comments and search for stolen property, drugs, paraphernalia, weapons, ammunition, body armor, debit and credit cards that are not their own. This daily from miscellaneous department stores.
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2: Is overturned, and the driver's going to be a white male adult, long black hair, brown eyes, thin build, 5'10", approximately, and they're slurring their words, but they're wearing green tops, black pants, white pants.

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0: 29 showing clear, 27 is showing record unavailable, negative match local systems. The 28 is showing no expiration date with a rip-on file as of 10-2-2026, 2007 Hyundai registered to your subject, possibly last of Davis.
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115, 1191 Starling. This may be just a report call at this point. The RP advised that she caught her boyfriend cheating on her at this address and he threw boulders at her car. However, she's no longer on the scene.

0: stating that the boyfriend is constantly on meth and there are children in the home.
1: Alpha 2 copies, we'll start with a 1021. 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
2: Alpha 2 copies, all time contact.
0: Sure.

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0: contact 45-281. 45-281. 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
1: Edwards versus Elliott, comments 9/17 and 71, both verbal, as I know.
0: They send it to South Plaster for charges 23152 A and B.
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2: Auburn Sergeant to approve the CIA 945-31.
0: In fact, 45-5, I approve CIA 9.
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2: Additional history of 148-23-152. Everything, do you copy?
3: Sorry about that. We're stable. Let's wait on the cell phone number.
2: Copy it then.
4: Warrington Lane, indicating mileage 36157.
5: 25S511, we're at base address of Lincoln 1208, Warrington Lane, beginning of 36157 at
2: 2. Calling in now, he's advising that the original RP is his ex girlfriend who showed up to the address, came to the door banging on it, making threats. She flipped the RP's motorcycle over and threw rocks at both his vehicle and his current girlfriend's car. He's not wanting to press charges, but is stating that he has a video of the entire incident.
3: Copy. Can you forward into my phone?
2: He's disconnected as well.
3: Copy.

0: Ocean Foster's Unit Agency, this is Twin Rivers PD, 4747, CSE. 11 Ocean. They received a phone call from the alarm company for two subjects inside the building. They do have officers on scene, their information in the call. Requesting code 2 response only.
1: Flash Barbecue. Both IDs match. Advise the incident lane. He's technical, clear it out. He's showing around today's two sessions.

0: 25 footers that were about 13 or so.
1: Watch the foggy stack as follow us and grant us for the twin rivers call.
2: I'm about 1 minute out. Robert, I'll advise more info when I get there.

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1: 1110, where do you go with that?
0: Flash 11, I should active 459.
2: Sorry.

0: one, go ahead.
1: 4531, what tow ID would you like for the CI-9?
0: CI-9?
1: 4531, which OID would you like to put on the CI-9?
0: Are you the 25210?

0: Thanks very much. Update. Home video camera descriptions, the 2WMA light colored shirt and shorts. One looks like he's wearing a mask.
1: Roger, Robert. How's the perimeter looking?
0: They have, one officer has eyes on the door. We're holding the front, so we'll be on the one side. We don't have visual on the building, it's in the middle. And we're going to put the truck up.
1: Copy. I got 1203 with me. We'll be there in a second. Change your answer.
0: Copy. When you get here, we'll set up the same color gateway.
1: Sacramento.
2: 4531. 4531. Can you confirm the party's first name?
3: All 46, depot check, Walmart, crossings.
0: Can you kill a siren?

нашу нашу сады. Clarification, there is no eyes on the door. Like the second, that was dispatched looking for through surveillance. They only have one officer out here. We cannot confirm that it's still occupied at this time. Right now we have a 20-minute delay. Roger, Metapol, drones up and overhead.

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number. 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
1: Copy. Division Alpha, plane. Correction. 94 will be Zulu on the plane. 91's on the vehicle fire. And what's the last thing you said? The west side. Got it.
0: Grass Valley.
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2: William, 853-3030, first of one, male.

0: people tend to, you know, do round as a small team and work their way around here. So I just pass them to a lower story door. Just a visual, see if they're being enforced, and also try and keep it open.
1: Yeah.
0: Do you want to come all the way around, or the route you took? You guys were through the middle right there, where the stairs are. Stay on the first floor and wrap around to us. Paul Robertson. From the far left side, we're looking at the trio building. Second story on the first building upstairs is locked, and so far all of our doors are locked after.

0: Okay. We located one door between the first building and the second downstairs that is unlocked. So that's your fourth. We're sending Twin Rivers unit and Ocean to the other side between the second and third building to cover that downstairs in case we push anybody that way. And we're going to be planning the second building.
1: I'm going to be en route to Auburn, Maine now. If you could call ahead with the name, date of birth, and the charges, and the starting will be the same as any.
0: Over here, I would keep two on your side just because we have two possible insides. If they both push your way, I want to have at least two on.

0: be a two possible insights. If they both push your way, I want to have at least 2 on 2 coming out of your door. We'll both hold it there.
1: Albert from Paul. I'm currently covering, which would be the west side of the building. I can cover the whole building. Would you like me to move or keep covering the back side?
0: Well, I think if you just stay high enough where you have the 360 of the three buildings, I'm imagining you'll catch something on either FLIR or physical if they come out from either the west or north or anything.

0: plaza. And when that first building's clear, we're checking the northernmost building, yeah.
1: Can someone, your muffled, confirming first building clear, checking the second building?
0: Keep them.

0: Hey, do you want to just hold that hallway on that first building? It looks like the correct room that we were looking for is directly above that building that we already cleared on the first story. So if they possibly want one of those open doors and use the elevator, that's how they came up here.
1: The whole
0: phone. We're just working on having the right key to open the door, sir.

0: 22, 1126, Sunset, Springfield. John Frank Victor 767 black Hyundai. I don't know.
1: Yeah, go ahead and do it right now. Still trying to find a key.

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1: Want to run my number?

0: 7423, Pursuit Reza, male, Rockland.
1: Southbound to the northbound lanes of 65 and 40 miles. For a light color for them, near misses and almost head-on collisions. But their RP no longer had visual. Cuba Sutter is out of position, just in case they continue southbound, second 50 minutes today as you
2: currently still outside the building.

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0: He won't divulge. 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
0: 4219, we get a chance to use 1021 to start.
1: Yeah.

0: 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However, he can't articulate to me what it was he did, if anything. He's advising now that he did not. However, he hasn't slept in a couple of days.
1: Yeah, boy. I'm about to go to 97.
0: 10-4.
2: Entry yet?
3: Negative, just to open the door.
2: Unlock those.
3: I think it's Ocean. He's getting back with his dispatch to see if they have footage of him leaving. But as of right now, we got nothing.
2: Upstairs and check. Nothing was ransacked. 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

0: 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David, 8916625 for Sid Damon, ma'am.
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1: Copy. Give me a minute.
0: Crosses this the way.

Hotel Safari King. He is Clear 29. Probation out of Orange County for standby. As long as subject, he is a 290 reg. It looks like it's current. And that is out of Sacramento County.

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1: Good.
0: It's 27 solid. He is showing informal probation in the SAC system for 242 and 422. There are no terms listed.
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3: Black MC. Number Evil 28.
2: Copy, you put in that number. Holden George Potter, your 28 returns clear expired as of 9/14/2026 on a 2026 Hyundai. It's registered to a Srava Singh Mala. Out of it up. Copy, go forth again.

0: Pues oye.
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So, Mary O, Tom Henry, Edward North, Christopher Richard, 521 of 4.

0: 后面申报学生。
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0: and clear 27, just send it with the service available.
1: 这我
0: 两条
1: 线。
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0: engine, day one.
1: Copy. All other engine, just to advise you have 1203 in Rocky.
0: Nice, I'm on with Robert.

0: my perfect thing. I got to try it again.
1: Okay.
0: 1 Henry David, 1 George Henry Lincoln, 3 4 Victor Yellow, 3 2 1 0 2 0.
1: Expired as of May 2021 on a 1987 Harley Davidson with a release of liability to a Joe LaGarbo out of Brisbane.
0: Kind of figured things out.

0: flying through the intent to the other vehicle, Auburn House Hotel, blue Chevy Silverado.
1: Please.
0: Texas, Tom King, Lincoln, 7023.

0: 可以放开。Are you out with that 1085 on the Eta Tram?
1: What is the engine number for the seller's proposal and that was something else?
0: Copy, negative, no match on the engine number.
1: Copy, are you able to find anything on the engine number?
0: Negative.
1: Good one.
0: Copy, and just additional information, the second VIN that was ran does match the 10851 hit that you received.
1: Go for a truck, correct?
0: Ava.
1: Yeah, I'm related.

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0: Alpha Breedlove, Roy Robert, Edward Edward, David, Lincoln, Ocean Victor, Edward, Christian Jeremy, Common, 41887. Can I get a call photo, please?
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1: Posture 11-5. Do you get something pretty?

0: 11:25 Robert King. Are you going 10-10? Just so I can shoot over there and handle that. I'm already 97. Copy.
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0: one. Can you fill me out with a dark colored Porsche SUV, no 28 at the Hoffman Hotel?
1: Here.
0: 2811. William Hall, 1 Adam, Adam 2, Adam 5, 5 John, Lincoln Boy, 05, 543.

Alpha 1, returns cleared, expired, and suspended as of January 2026. It's on a 2018 Porsche registered to Kelly Hennessy out of Rockland.

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0: 410 Sacramento. And Amador CHP is requesting Placerville Union to go by the address of 3749 Los Santos Drive to check for injury and sobriety and insurance information, a statement, and face page.
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0: identified two of the subjects are now on foot northbound on Topaz, and the others were in the vehicle.
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1: Stand by, just 11 Ocean 11 Lincoln, sending you a 415 454 calling Kelly Drive, Unit B. Ocean 11 Lincoln, RP lives next door to this address. AP can hear yelling and screaming, possibly a family disturbance, and we're getting further. 11 George, go ahead with your 29.
0: Good morning, Mary Adam Robert, Nora Ida Nora, Rosa Caden, Charles Adam Yellow, David Edward Nora, middle of Michael, 1-4-2008.

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1: This is 1022-1141.
0: Yes. I copy Susan at the NI to the Fox Center, 45S5, do you approve?
2: Sorry, 45S5 approves.
0: Avoid the sink. First call here. Good. Turn and clear 27 valid out of Nevada, negative match local. Yeah, 449 Lone Star.

satisfied of 415. Irby is unable to understand what's being said at the address. The 415's been going on for about a half an hour. He can hear a male and a female voice and believes there might be children at the residence. Irby refused to answer any more questions and disconnected the line.

0: possible. Excuse me, that's your address.
1: One area check in the last 90 days. I'm checking for... 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

10 to 415. No history at Unit B. However, at Unit A, we have several 415s with a Jared Allen Dana, born in 2011.

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0: 73 Warrior 28 returns clear and current on a 2016 Dodge Charger, white in color, last for 5723. 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

0: 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KFDC.
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1: are you at the printer for UCI?
0: 265, that's a firm, thank you.

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1: Avens returns clear, expired as of 2024-2005 Acura, registered to a Falcon Tina 4 out of Reno. Direction real.
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0: Hello, Lincoln Paul Sheridan.
1: Go ahead.
0: Subject left of Butler, 29 clear, 27 is not issued, showing a game flag out of stock with history of 245, 417, 236, 25400, 25850, 29800, H&S, 3605, break. Your female left of Howell is 29 clear, 27 is none issued, showing on formal probation out of stock for 602 WI. Additional history of 3305, 245, 496, 10851, break. And last female left of Cunningham is 29 clear, 27 is none issued. Quite a local system.

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0: up, Alex. Grass Valley. 229 Claire 27 suspended with good service, showing an ID problem out of stock, history of H&S 23152484. 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
1: 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Reach 7 is committed on IFT, Mendocino County, going to Sacramento.
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0: 45, 249, 110A, 1125, northbound 49, just north of Old Forest Hill Road.
1: Great,
0: 45, 283, Mary, 1125, northbound 49, just north of Old Forest Hill Road for trees blocking both directions of travel, just north of the American River on the Auburn side.
1: Roger, Miranda.

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2: I'll take it in the info right now, and I'll
1: take
2: that beat in a little bit. 42-4, beat info, we'll check it later. 45-23 Mary. This is going to be 3 in Rock Debris, north of the stop sign at the bridge there, to get advised Caltrans. Vehicles get by.
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1: 44-140, 415 westbound 50, Chanel School off-ramp. Mail party attacking x-rays. 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

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DV's now separated. 5348 wind and run.

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2: Sorry. Thank you.

last night with Tom, Adam, Union, King, Edward, Ida, Adam, Henry, Ocean, First Phonetically, King, Adam, Lincoln, Ocean, Lincoln, Adam, Ida, Nora, Edward. 12, 23 of 78, 78, X-ray out of Sacramento.

0: 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She's clear and solid on the Sacramento Nova Blank 3.
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0: Civil units, 23152 South on Cambridge, south of Green Valley, a green Volvo, 5 Robert William Charles, 746, returning clear to Folsom, near misses and driving on the sidewalk, last 5 ago, back to clear at 727.
1: Yeah, 441, can't have
0: you. One second.

0: 41101183, Green Valley and Bass Lake.
1: Okay, 44110, good.
0: 44110, it's a white Chevrolet pickup and a red Chevrolet pickup. Vehicles moved into the Starbucks parking lot, possibly in a verbal 415, Green Valley and Bass Lake.
1: 110, copy, I'll be there.

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0: copy, I'll be in row.
1: Whatever. Voice additional information. The RP is from 988. They're advising that they got a call from one of the bridge phones. However, the phone number you provided does not match any of the bridge phones.
0: Okay.

0: Hello, Burkhardt. Chennai?
1: Obviously, 8.
0: F4. Papa Diamond Sam 26 to bag for RMC Burn Boot Camp on Lone Tree.

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0: Cowplay 5, Junior E. Robert Lincoln, 324. It's going to be a white Lincoln town car.
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0: Forward, what was?
1: Couple 8 George David X-ray 409 on a red Lincoln MKZ. Come out with one.
0: Yeah, with one return clear, expired September of 2024, to release of liability to 2016 Lincoln out of Lincoln.
1: Abram,
0: go ahead.
1: Mail left early, Henry Union, Robert Lincoln, Edward Yellow, First of Matthew, Common, Area 4-2 of 1981, 81.
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0: Hotel Camp 2 cluster on 1. How do you copy?
1: 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And my verbal's on 2.

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1: Owl Creek, just west of Arctic Owl, for a great man off the roadway. 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

0: 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Male driver doing donuts, advising some ongoing issues. No further Sacramento clear, WG-690-823.
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pet check on 49 at El Dorado, heading down into the confluence for 62 HMA thin build, possibly HPD stumbling down the roadway in and out of cars.

Radio. On 50 West of Chiapa, SMB Gray Range Rover on the right shoulder. It's overheated. They're going to be on their way shortly. Put their hazards on.

0: copies pedestrian eastbound to Sosa Balsa en route.
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1: ready. Go ahead, what's the first?
2: Last Smith comment. First, Lillian, Lincoln, Ida, Lincoln, Lincoln, Ida, Adam, Nora, 5-24 of 93-93, X-ray, verbal, break. Scott, Sam Charles, Ocean, Tom, 10, 19 of 74, 74, now verbal.

0: MB25. Just information on the call for call 27. There's an elderly male with dementia driving around town. He's from Vacaville. He's been up here since last night. He does not know where he is or how to get home. We have a 28 for his vehicle, and they're going to be carrying a check for him. I'm also going to call over to Placer County.
1: Yeah, 25 copies.

Sam 23, you can call. The mail is showing a possible 1036 Sam Marriott of Montana, no extradition for H&S, unknown amount.

0: did threaten to me, come out and killing me for $10,000 for the rest of your return.
1: Go ahead.
0: The female returned clear, negative match on the 27. She does have a base stage in KPF. The male, also negative match on a 27.
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0: storm code 4. 10A, you can put us on that, 415.
1: 10-4, is it for two males physically fighting in a dog park over an aggressive dog?
0: 10-4.
2: Party just slid down the hillside. 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I'll be 98.
1: 42-4, negative TC. Party just slid down the hillside. 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
1: 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About how many people were involved?
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0: 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Disabled, placard on the mirror, crossing double yellows and near misses. No further left than 2 ago. Sacramento cleared WG698 at 8:48 hours.
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1: Sorry, 42-4. 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I'm going to be nearest address of 12075 Newtown Road, 28 when you're ready.
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1: 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Same last name, Brazil. Boy, Robert Adam. Zebra, Ida Lincoln. First is Dina. DOP 3474. Ida, Nora, Adam.
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0: 45, I copy you on a southwest on 80 from the Rockland operator. Officer Sunil, 114 report, 1021.
1: And the 28 also, 25 William 9692.
0: 45S1, yellow 714-3168, 29 of 25 William 9692.
2: I'm trying running at 28 multiple ways and I'm still getting no hit.
3: Are you referring to the 28, the Nevada one, the ending, the David O'Tom one?
2: 7-4.
3: John, Tom, Henry, Paul, 9, John, Boyd, Henry.

0: 25 STI. I copy yellow 714-3161, and 29 is returning clear and current on a 2022 Yamaha last four of 1116 to last of OBV for the first of Easton out of Loomis.
1: I copy that. You see the movie other than one.
2: Eastbound from Colfax to Alta, but there is a pedestrian that's laying on a dirt pile down there off of Moody Ridge Road, Casa Loma. He's negative 1125.

0: 7384, you're UTL on a pedestrian eastbound from Colfax to Ulta. There is a pedestrian laying on a dirt pile in Moody Ridge and 10-9 the cross.
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2: For that click, 29 is clear, current as of April 10th of 2027, 21 Ford Utility, out of San Jose.

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2: Okay.
1: Down about 11-14 subject, possibly passed out in their vehicle, 76 to 10 runs, 1028.
2: Yeah, that 28 returns clear. Current 2003 Ford registered to a Chelsea and a Timothy Clayton at a Loomis.
1: Copy, code 4.
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0: 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I'll be assuming coverage for Battalion 12.
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0: public. 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
1: Out of service.

notes in the welfare call. Her flock is late last hit on Auburn Fulton and Douglas at 3:30 this morning. I also put his phone number in the call and attempted to contact him, but they couldn't answer, so I let the police know.

44120, 1125 north on Old Depot Road, just north of Missouri Flats. 44120, 1125 north on Old Depot Road, just north of Missouri Flats. 6 to 7 vehicles parked blocking the roadway. Vehicles

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0: 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We'll be committed until approximately 1400.
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0: the WMA slumped over the wheel and not moving at 245 Marvin Way, 1039 to medical.
1: Cover.

0: The vehicle that the male was in is registered to that address. The RP said he's not responding and he is holding something in his hands, possibly a PPD medical device.
1: Tavor.
2: For a male slumped over the wheel of a white Honda Accord, 245 Marvin Way across the Shields Avenue, 932.

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2: Then 42.

0: know if you got medical coming, but we can cancel them out. 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We're good for here.
1: 10-4, I believe they were already responding. I'm not sure if they came out yet or not, but I'll let them know.
0: 10-4.

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1: Copy traffic. Is this for Marvin Wentz? Yeah, we made contact. Person is sleeping only, and we advised Grass Valley to cancel

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0: 请保持身体和财产隔离。
1: Attention 13 units, 23103 westbound 50, just west of Sierra Tahoe. Gray GMC pickup 28-55-21210. Near Miss TC's tailgating in 28, only similar to last scene 1 ago. 23103 westbound 50, just west of Sierra Tahoe. Gray GMC pickup 28, similar to 55-21210. Chico clear, 947.
2: South of Camino Oro, there's a 1144 deer partially in the slow lane.

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1: Andy 24 Mary, 27 on a stop.
0: 24 Mary, eastbound 80 at 89 South, yellow 311-3962.
1: Andy 24 Mary, stop eastbound at 89 South, yellow 311-3962.
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1: 8024 Mary, the last Yang for Zhu is expired and must wear protective lenses when driving out of Daly City.
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0: 24 Mary 27.
1: Yeah, go ahead. And to my NBC.
0: Any 23 Mary, send to your NBC the last is Yang for the Zingju. Valid, negative fires, negative FPAs, out of Antelope. Correction, out of Folsom.
1: 24 Mary, copy is 28.
0: Any 24 Mary, go ahead.
1: 24 Mary, 9. T. William Adam, 257.
0: Eddie 24 Mary, 28, 9 King William Adams, 257.

0: 20 Mary, 29 clear, 28 when you're ready.
1: Go ahead.
0: 823 Mary, it's returning clear and the current as of March 8th of 2027 to a 2016 Mercedes. Four door, last four of 6624 with a release of liability to the 27 Ran out of Antelope. Center MDC.
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0: Chipotle and King. 391.
1: Yes.
0: Verbal only. Last of Owing, Ocean William, Ida, Nora, George, Sam, Persicori, with a Y. State 2786, mail out of Sheridan.
1: Oh.

0: Oscar 1228. 8, call Sam, John, 437. Negative re-event.
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0: Yep.
1: 42-4, go ahead.
2: Stop at a motorcycle, only 20 east of Ponderosa. 27, you ready?
1: 42-4, I copy. Stop on a motorcycle at 20 just east of Ponderosa. 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

0: 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Mary Lincoln, 5, Edward X-ray, Edward Paul, 1-1, Sam David Adam, George, 5005.
1: 424, I copy Mary Lincoln, 5, Edward X-ray, Edward Paul, 1-1, Sam David Adam, George, 5005 out of Nevada.

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0: I copy Nora Zebra 469 at 058, temporary out of Nevada.

0: 42-4, negative match on a temporary plate for registration year 2025 through 2028, or on a regular plate out of Nevada.
1: 42-4, I'll try to figure it out. I'm going for it.
0: 42-4, code 4.

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1: Yeah, I called you.
0: 424, was able to get a match for the plate. Returns to 2025 Kawasaki. With a temporary placard. Still has a permit date through 8/23 of 2026.
1: Well, that's a match.

0: 4, he returned clear, expired out of Duarte. Our last history in RIMS with that subject is in 2024. He has a faint sleep in Cavia.
1: 10-4, you didn't hear 4.
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0: fire zones and two unordered residential fire alarms sounding or an audible alarm sounding in the area of Trentino Street and Rojas Street. A caller reporting here an audible alarm sounding from Vineyard Road. Stand by for check back, 10-10-17.
1: 3 northbound 65 at 80. The Honda minivan versus two other vehicles partially blocking the lane. Unknown if airbags were deployed.
2: Back 45, right, 10 more miles. Industrial is working with.
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1: Units en route to the 1183 is 65 and 80, it's now 1179.
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0: Rosa Linden 2 on order, Bro 73 respond via tablet command. All units respond in single port from a person on Vineyard Road reporting audible alarm sounding from a resident on Trentino Street and Rojas Street. No signs of smoke or fire, 1018.
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5: Ill female 1133 Taylor Road, Costa Azores Lane.

0: 3197 southbound, Ziggy eastbound.
1: 45281, 1097 southbound, eastbound.
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0: Okay, last name Sevilla Sierra, Sierra. Sam Edward Victor Ida Lincoln Lincoln Adam. Sam Ida Edward Robert Robert Adam. Richard Kevin. Date of birth 9/15/2002. Mail out of
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2: 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No audible, nothing visible. It canceled battalion. We're investigate for a few minutes longer.
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1: 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Broadcast for 23103 eastbound 50, just east of Latrobe. White commercial truck with a metal trailer, two orange flags on it, driving slowly in the slow lane. 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
0: Copy that.

temperature 61 degrees, 36 wind, southwest calm, gust 2, 6% 5, 7% 4, burning 6% 5, ERC percentile 7, dispersal below. Oil zone temperature 60 degrees, 17 winds east, calm, gust 3, 6% 9, 7% 5, burning 6% 8, ERC percentile 23, dispersal below medium. Valley zone temperature 83 degrees, 25 winds southeast at 1, gust 4, 6% 4, 7% 3, burning 6% 5, ERC percentile 11, dispersal below medium, grass cycle 10-38.

0: 4531,
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0: 27 yellow, 390, 3253, Cesar local by Anmar for compliance.
1: Yellow 390 3253 to Sutter Roseville by AMR for complaint of pain.

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0: 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Give us a call back to see that vehicle again. Based off those photos, a small arm, probably 22 or 9.
1: Coming.
2: Charlie's holding the team. Heads up, I'm up. 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

0: Junction 70 unit, shots fired in the area of 870 Sawmill Road. Suspect vehicle is a silver or gold sedan. Unknown 28, unknown suspect information. The parties were shooting from the vehicle at an occupied dwelling. Last seen heading towards the shooting range. Unknown direction of travel. Maybe requesting a negative response for ground units at this time. Shots fired in the area of 870 Sawmill Road. Suspect vehicle is a silver or gold sedan. Unknown 28, unknown suspects were shooting at an occupied dwelling. Chico clear at 10:52 hours.
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2: Sam 25, I'll handle 96 if you can show me around.

he was hesitant on giving me information. 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I'm going to be hot for the address.

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5: Corey, do we know where the shooting range would be at in relation to that address on Sawmill Road?
6: 7384, negative. I don't know of any shooting range in the area. I'll go in line with Placer County.
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0: Zach, 4532.
1: 4532, go ahead.
0: JJ, I'm diverting for a southbound, a reckless driver, Douglas off eastbound.
1: 4532, diverting for a stop, eastbound 88, Douglas for a reckless driver.

0: 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Ray Toyota Camry, plate of 6 Zebra Charles Paul 937. White female bill driver, 30 to 40 years of age, reckless driving. Open alcohol containers inside the vehicle. Multiple parties inside the backseat drinking and slurring heavily. No further. Sacramento clear. WRG 698-1059. That returns clear. Current 2026 GMC pickup is registered to as Daniel. Unpronounceable last name out of Colfax.
1: Looks like it's possibly unrelated. There's some mountain biking equipment in the back.
2: John, Frank of Victor, 474 on a gray Honda.
0: Yeah,

0: message at 10:13. Charges are in the call.
1: Go for Boston. We've got address 968 Rum Powerhouse Road. It's a good address. We'll just check the roadway near there. That's where that vehicle is off from.
2: Go with the number again.
1: 968 Rum Powerhouse.
2: I copy, thank you.

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1: 45 KDQ, may I code 4, the front door appears locked, we'll check the back.

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0: For log, I think it's 3 and 4.
1: Yeah. 45 SQ. 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

0: 44S3,
1: just got back to the car and saw the rock. There must be a miscommunication. It is 1125 that's obstructing the roadway. We need county roads.
0: 44S3, I copy. The tree is blocking the roadway by county roads.

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0: 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I'll be 98.
1: 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I copy. 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
5: a little bit of an angle. I'll be there shortly. I'll be turning here in Colfax in a second.
0: Five,
1: 265, 1098. 45, 265, 1098. There's a 20,002 northbound 65 just off of Pleasant Grove.
0: Track 45, 265,
1: 20,002 northbound 65 just off of Pleasant Grove. Suspect vehicle is a gray BMW sedan with an unknown plate. Victim vehicle is a silver Kia Santos. Last seen 5 ago. Suspect vehicle had dark tint in the window. Last seen northbound on 65, requesting CHP for 1110.
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2: Where would you like assistance from 388?
0: Chico 70, 384. We're able to get that vehicle over the right shoulder, and I'll make my way over there shortly. They do have private assistance coming from Sacramento.
2: 7384, you were able to get the vehicle to the right-hand shoulder. Private assistance en route from Sacramento. You'll be en route to the 1126 shortly. Break. 388, did you have traffic?
3: 388, what's on at night? Let's check that 1126. At Baxter.

0: Victim vehicle is able to stay totally in Tacoma. Suspect vehicle is a white Honda. The suspect vehicle cut the victim vehicle off, which caused him to crash.
1: Case number 1756.
0: Broken. It's a split scene. One vehicle's on the right-hand shoulder. You are in the center device.

0: Roger. 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
2: Claiming to have possible broken wrist, broken hand. 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
3: 42-4, I copy. The other vehicle involved is also claiming a VO wrist and hand. Confirm to 1141 surround.
4: Right front tire in a rotation to the Honda CRV front end damage.

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1: 175-119. RP from Incident 119 is requesting that you come out and take her complaint in person.

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0: 73-84, I'll be 97. Be eastbound. About a mile east of Baxter.
1: Yellow 504-2087. 29 subject code 4.

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Yeah, it's 6 Tom, Frank Victor, 456.

0: 384, your 29 is clear. 28 is current. As 11-12 of 2026, say 2012 Chevrolet 4-door. Last 4 of 7111. To Las Vegas versus Connor out of Sacramento. That's the RP.
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0: 45 JC Sacramento. Parties clear all around. Would you like me to start 1185?
1: Give me a sec. It's legally parked in a parking lot here. North Sunrise and Douglas. Perhaps a business owner. Okay.
0: 45 JD, I copy it parked in a parking lot, North Sunrise and Douglas.�
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0: Extension 70 units, 23103 westbound 80, just west of 20, for a gray Toyota RAV4, 28 out of Nevada, 631 Sam 28, unable to maintain and near miss TCs, 23103 westbound just west of 20, for a gray Toyota RAV4, 28 out of Nevada, 631 Sam 28, Chico clear, 1130.
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0: is in the 911 hang up from number ending 068. 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

0: Southwest, two apologies, go ahead.
1: Do we have an alternate that we can send on 1182?
2: Yeah.
1: Main Street. We may have already exchanged
2: them with IDA.
0: 45S2, I just got off the phone with them, advised the other involved to exchange with the RP, and they said that they would be willing to exchange and will be on their way, not requesting CHP anymore.
1: You're ahead of the game. I copy that.

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0: Stock, Frontal 45-265. 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
0: Yes, sir, I'm going to be assisting with 101 traffic control. Let's get it down.
1: 44S3, assisting with one-way traffic control.

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0: 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Broadcast for information, Alexander and Sophia at the store parking lot. There was a car ding involving a white Kia Sorento and a blue Kia SUV. Price gun and a verbal 415. One of them drove off. Now requesting 1110. No further. Sacramento clear. 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

0: Dispatcher Auburn units, 45282 to copy. Broadcast for 23109 at westbound 80, just west of Newcastle. White Buick and a white Honda with unknown plates in and out of lanes. Appear to be racing. Last seen 2 ago. No further. Sacramento clear. WG698-1149.
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2: Grand Grand 2021, Volkswagen 4-door, first of his 2, how do you get it
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1: Subject showing an unconfirmed 1036 spring out of Nevada County, no bail for weapons within. Additional unconfirmed 1036 local for a Mary, $5,000 for 23152 versus.
0: Okay. Okay, this is Ralph from Sierra College 193.

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0: Arrived Tyler, incident will be on a 10-minute delay.
1: 03.
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3: 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Now they're driving away from us. We'll take the marker.
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0: 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Have a difficulty breathing, 6093 Coleman Drive in Newcastle. 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Engine 38.
1: 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That's the
0: 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Happy Grass Valley is going to send engine 41 and engine 38 also en route.

0: about.
1: Coleman Drive.
0: Dark gray Acura SUV, 28 of 8 Nora, William George, 710, unable to maintain. Driver is possibly falling asleep. The 29 is clear and current on a 1020 Hyundai utility out of Hayward, possibly similar to 23103 westbound, just east of Baxter. Last seen one ago, dark gray Acura SUV, 28, similar to 8 Nora, William George, 710. Chico clear, 1207.
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1: Engine 38, this will be an 86-year-old male fall patient. He is outside. He has an injured hip and elbow.
5: Off line, fall off queue for 1114, sir. 2970 First Street. Alpha 1, Alpha 2, heartbeat can hear screaming from somewhere in the area. Thinks that it's from the same apartment building as her, but may have come from another building. Just be advised, the RP is Jeff and Rear.

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3: Last Yang, Yellow Adam, North George, 1st, Tom Ocean, Union, 0915-1984, out of North Highland.
0: 10-4, confirming that's a mail.
1: Charlie, right? Sorry. Well, you can have one here. Let's go over there again. 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
1: Back, 424.
0: 424, Brunswick and Greenhorn, white male, 25 years of age, wearing dark clothing, holding a beer can and staggering into lanes of traffic. 3152-496-2800.1-148-1051-HS-459.
2: Sorry, 4225, I copy. I'll be in row.
0: 4225, copies in row. And information, Grass Valley, NS 23152, Southbound 49, South of Combi, Silver Nissan Versa, 17, Sam Yellow, 057, returning clear out of Grass Valley. Slow speeds, Dan swerving, left and 2 of those, second to clear at 1214.
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1: First area now at the harbor, Terry Adam and Robert Boy. First of Edward Yellow, Adam David. Gave me a 212 of 1999-99. 311 Lincoln, ready for second. Adam, Robert, Adam, Frank, Adam, first of Muhammad, Mary Ocean Henry, Adam, Mary, Edward, David, Dubious 328 of 2010.

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2: 10-4 seconds, going to be a male last campus. Charles Adam Mary, Paul Ocean Sam, first of rating, Robert Adam Yellow, David Edward Nora, QB of 11, 13 of 2008, 08, bid for first.
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0: Information on Arena's 23103 Southwest 65 from Toll Bridges, a white Dodge Ram pickup, 20 out of Nevada. Mary 1540, returning Clara to Henderson, driving on the right-hand shoulder near TC. Want to go second to Clara, 1225.
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0: Jacksonville 45265. I'm behind the suspect vehicle, southbound 65 at Blue Oaks. Confirm the plate, please.
1: 265 behind the vehicle, southbound 65 at Blue Oaks. Mary 10540 out of Nevada.
0: Dash 45, 65, neighbor and smash.
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1: ETL 40ZOA. Zach 45 65 stop in. Southbound 65 at Blue Oak. Center to back.

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1: Engine 20 is responding in place of grass 20.
0: Eastbound just west of Rollins Lake.
2: 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Good.

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6: 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Beginning mileage is 329.
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0: 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The plate Ram is returning to a moped for VIN decoder if you are wanting to check the VIN to be double safe.
1: Back 45265 10-4. Can you go to the last four of the VIN for this return?
0: 45265 0295.

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1: Nevada, paper registration, there's a Paul Henry in front of Mary 1540.
0: 45265, I copy to stable plate beginning with Paul Henry in front of the Mary 1540 out of Nevada.
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0: To copy, broadcast for 23152, westbound 50 at Missouri Flat. Black BMW is unknown plate, swerving in and out of lane. Drivers a heavy set white female adult, smoking H&S in the vehicle. No further, Sacramento clear, WRG 698, 1239.
2: Medic 17 respond, engine 16 on scene. 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

0: 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Any west for command from 1241.
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1: 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The 29 does come back clear and current.

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0: Protest 911. Is Cal Fire going to be responding due to the new info, or are they requesting fire resources?

0: 15, will I make contact with the RP? They're passing Boca now. I'm going to try to catch up.
1: 15, will you make contact with the RP? They're passing Boca now, attempting to catch up.
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0: 32. I'm going to be alert for you next 2 hours. 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And the route to get this.
1: 4532. I copy and route to Auburn, Maine. Run a CII and send it over to

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1: 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Is there any additional details that might help locate this?
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0: 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We'll be searching. 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It's really tight back in here.
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0: Right, 45. I put 27 for the party and info in the log. I'll be 298.
1: 425, I copy information log 298.

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1: Of 80 Nora Henry, 865, unsafe passing, 29 clear and current on a 13 Kia 4-door out of Tracy. 23103, last lane 1 to go, westbound, just east of Central Truckee, for a navy blue Kia sedan. 28 of 80 Nora Henry, 865, Chico clear, 1258. Copy, out of position.
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1: Sacramento, 1125 southbound, 65 of the patrol bridge is on ramp.
0: Back 45 T65, right?
1: 45 T65, 1125 southbound, 65 of the 12 bridge is on ramp. There's a white 2017 Acura MDX with unknown mechanical issue. They're pulled to the shoulder and can make it to the next exit, but must move slowly, requesting 1184.
0: Back 45 T65, 10-4 route.
1: 45 T65, in route.
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1: Off one, Walter. Now getting a 602 call from security at Bel Air for the same subject, Jarrett.

0: 110 quarterback for the 911 disconnect, Lincoln Boulevard. And I'm unable to contact. Terrible time.
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3: As an alternate, 1126 X-ray, westbound 8056 Sierra College.
4: 45281.
3: 1126 X-ray, westbound 8056 Sierra College. White Lexus sedan with a VO tire, has fire assistance route, and then center divide, almost 1125.
4: 45281, copy around.
3: 45281, copy and route.
5: 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It's been extinguished. Updated address is 12494, a Larkspur. All fire units are clear.
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0: 5565, 97, southbound 65, sound at 4 Bridges, Rachel.
1: 45265, 97, southbound 65, just south of 12 Bridges on the right hand shoulder. 42, 4, 1126, 49 in Old Downingville.
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0: attention, Auburn units 45-283 to copy. Broadcast for 23-103 westbound ADFL. Maroon Honda Accord with a double rack on the roof. Running stop signs near misses. Speeds of 100 miles per hour. The driver is a white male adult, approximately 30 years of age, wearing a suit. No further, Sacramento clear. 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

0: Social 112 Robert Tobacco, 5150, Kirby Hill. It's for Trent Dozier, 4 in 1969. He's currently in the parking lot, saying that he's wanting to harm himself. He tried to admit himself, but they told him to call 911. This is all information from Roseville PD.
1: Number and name and phone number is in the log for you. It's an all-wheel drive, white Acura MDX.
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0: King 391.
1: Class medically, William Ocean, Lincoln David, Sam Edward, Tom Henry versus Sam Tom Edward, Ida Nora, 215-89, and copy of plate when you're ready. Robert 287432.
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0: 13100, Chico, I copy that, you're code 4. Foster, you're...
1: Go ahead.
0: He's 29 clear, 27 is out. Additionally, the 28 returns clear with no expiration date. Registered to that subject on a 2007 Subaru station wagon. Does have a rip on file as of 8/17/2026. Copy, good for us, fish lot 76.
1: Track 45, Miss Marty doesn't feel safe here, requesting THP to 1023, along with a ride back to the residence in Lincoln once AAA goes 97, just info.
0: 45265, I copy a party's requesting THP 1023 and then 1184 to their residence. Correction, 1148 to residence after AAA 97. Continuing, RB is stating that he's not allowed to come inside of the gate since he is not a client, but it's okay for him to be right outside of the gate. However, he's still requesting for us to respond. Additionally, MCP is not available.
2: 45-31, I got the parking on his right shoulder.

0: front of the 5150. And he's 29027 is solid with a 3 of 12020. Attention, Grass Valley units 425 to copy. Broadcast for 23103, westbound 20 at Poker Fit. Black Jeep Cherokee, swerving. Plate of 9 Charles, Paul Charles 758. Returns clear on a 2005 Toyota out of Culver City. No further Sacramento clear, WG 698, 1322 hours.
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2: Problems, 3105 Monarch Court. ERP is in his vehicle following his runaway 16-year-old daughter. He's in a black Honda Civic, currently at Layden and Camelot.
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0: Affirmative. His daughter, Natalie Martin, 16 years of age, WFJ, wearing a white and blue soccer uniform. Starfish says she's running towards the green belt.
1: I'll be sending, and you guys have...

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0: 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I 1022, 424, and I'll check on that 1126.
1: 4225, I copy you 1022, 424, we'll be en route to the 1126.
2: Medical, Keynote Street.
1: 45 S2 on a stop, westbound 80, just west of King.

0: Chico with you, 23 Boy, on a stop, maybe eastbound, just west of Overland, 28, 27, we're right.
1: Hey, 23 Boy, on a stop, eastbound, just east of Overland, go ahead with the 27.
0: Chico with you, 23 Boy, 28, it's going to be 8 William, Queen, David, 694, break for 27, 29.
1: 823 Boy, 28 of 8 William, Queen, David, 694. Go ahead with that 27 for 29 check.
0: 23 Boy, 27 is going to be Union 060-1522, code 4.
1: 823 Boy, Union 060-1522, code 4. And staff only.
2: 45, 281, I'll be around.
1: 45, 281, in a row.

0: 823 boy. Party is clear. NCIC missing persons. 27 and 28 when you're ready.
1: 823 boy, go ahead.
0: 823 boy for the 28th. The 29 is showing record unavailable, number 2. 27 is returning to the last of hybenated Magna Chavez. First of Leslie is valid on a Class C. Negative priors and negative FTAs out of Truckee.
1: Oh,
0: 823
1: boy, copy. And just to confirm, you said there's no 28 returning?
0: That's an affirm. It says record unavailable. 823 boy, copy.

0: and then send for internal analysis. No, not true.
1: Mindy Thunder, Boy 29 Square, 28 is expired as of February 22nd of 2026, returning to a 2016 Subaru four-door. Last four is 6588, but the last of Corral Travis out of Truckee with fees on file as of 6:30 of 2026, pending additional fees and insurance certification with a release of liability to that left party.
2: Thank you.

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1: 55,
0: 11, 48X, right? 45, 55, info from the log, and I spoke with Anthony Joe. They're going to pick up the vehicle here at Roseville Acura.
1: 45265. I copy you. Spoke with Anthony Toe. Advised that they will be able to take the vehicle and meet them at the dealership.

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0: do you know what traffic's at Chico?
1: Break 401, 42.
0: 44 and 40, 1126 eastbound 50, just west of Kuiper's. There's a blue and gray vehicle on the right-hand shoulder. Hispanic male adult or Middle Eastern males are standing outside of the vehicle trying to wave passing vehicles down.
1: 44 and 40, 10 point route.
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Nora Ocean Robert Ida, Nora George versus Karen. Middle of M for Maxine, 510-73. California ID card, and she also goes to North Carolina ID card.

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1: Speaking returns clear, suspended as of 10/23/2023. It's registered to Gregory Coleman out of Sacramento.
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Eldorado, AAA request for a white Toyota Crown, VO tire, no spare, last of Protobus.

0: is 4533 to copy. Broadcast for 23103 eastbound 80, just east of Dry Creek. White and black GMC Yukon with a plate of 8 X-ray William Frank 649. Seagull returns clear on a 2014 GMC utility out of Applegate. 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Last thing you want to go, no further. Sacramento clear, WRG 698-1351.
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1: 44 Robert 25, that's what we're here for. We're working on it.
0: 44 Robert 25, I copy. That's what your detail is.

0: 7386 Highway Violence, eastbound just west of Blue Canyon.
1: 386, go ahead.
0: 7386 Highway Violence, eastbound 80, just west of Blue Canyon. The suspect vehicle is going to be a gray Chevrolet sedan, 28 of Edward Victor, 41 Mary 38. The male driver is shining a bright flashlight at the RP, tailgating, and keeps flashing them. The suspect vehicle just passed E-gap. The suspect vehicle is behind the victim vehicle.
1: 36 copies. I'll stand by just west of Cisco.
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2: 44110,
1: pedestrian eastbound 50 White Rock. Reports of 20 to 30 juveniles on e-bikes, right-hand shoulder of the freeway.
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1: Oh, that's up until longer.

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A passenger vehicle fire report of a gray abandoned truck with smoke coming out from the engine. No flame seen behind the Veterans Hall. 22 Sunset Circle, standby for checkmate. 14-05.

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386, party's on their way. If you could have 386 check off the Yuba Gap exit and towards Lake Valley for the gray Chevy sedan, I'll wait here to make sure they don't keep coming this way.

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Thank you. 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

0: Attention Foxville units 44110 to copy, broadcast for 23103 in the intersection of La Crescenta and La Canada, Silver Lexus IS, the Black Hood, license plate similar to 87 Ocean William 15, doing donuts at the intersection, driver's Hispanic male adult, approximately late teens, early 20s, passing 7 ago, no further, Sacramento clear, WG698-1409.
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0: 1411. 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
2: Incident 160 and advise how you'd like to proceed.

0: 386 behind the suspect vehicle down just east of Cisco.
1: 386 behind the suspect vehicle just east of Cisco. Clear 28 is current. December 27th of 2026, returning to a 24 Chevrolet four-door, returning from Bend, Dakota, up in Malibu.
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0: 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Hold on, emergency traffic for the 70 units.
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0: 386, code 4. 7386, code 4. 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Chico clear, 1415 hours.

0: 427, 1183, northbound Pleasant at Lake Wildwood.
1: 427,
0: I'm out from the office. Unknown vehicle in the trees. The vehicle is upright, but in the bushes.

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RP will wave you down.

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responding to the Loomis Train Depot. RP is an EMT advising they're going to be closest to the entry on Webb Street in Taylor.

0: 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Broadcast for 23103, eastbound 80, just west of Newcastle. Black Volkswagen sedan with an unknown plate, cutting vehicles off and speeding. No further. Sacramento clear. 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

0: 7, unknown if one in the same, 1183 northbound Pleasant Valley, just north of State Route 20. RP, left their vehicle behind, advise it went into a ditch, no further information.
1: 427, I copy. May possibly be going 97 near Nicholson Road.
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1: Sorry, 42-7. I'm in all with it. Code 4. Out with the driver.
0: 42-7. 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
4: Apologies. Was landline with a 911. 1125. Westbound to Houston, Nyack. There's a muffler in the slow lane. Negative vehicles in the area.
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4: 386 copies. 8021 Adam, 1179 Castle Peak, on ramp, eastbound.
0: 5265, 30 minute ETA and 1 hour for the sweeper.
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0: 427, I copy you. 6, William Nora George 924. Go ahead with the 27.
1: 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Code 4, that's just 1182.
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2: Patient's code 4. Or he's going to require some medical, but conscious breathing, totally alert, only minor ankle pain.
3: Yeah, Barb.
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1: 42-7, I believe it's probably going to be one of the same, but can you recontact the RP for the Lake Wildwood call and just confirm whether or not he had visual of it or if it was a citizen report?
0: Do you want to the same contact the reporting party to see if it was visual or just a passing report? Clear all around.
1: 47, I copy. 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
1: 4348.
2: That there was an additional two vehicles further up the road?
1: North 27, I copy. There was a passing motorist that was stopped on the shoulder here. It's probably one of the same, but I'll go check over there once I wrap this up.
2: 42-7, I copy. There was a motorist on the side of the road, possibly one of the same. We'll check after you wrap it up.
1: 42-20,
2: go ahead.
1: 4220, I'll be en route to check. I'll be from the office.
2: 4220, route to check from the office.

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1: Green Delta 9, Mr. Percentile 22. Spur Percentile 14, Bernadette Percentile 21. PRC Percentile 32, just over medium. The foothill zone temperature 70 degrees, humidity 10, wind south. At 2, Delta 7, Mr. Percentile 59. Spur Percentile 13, Bernadette Percentile 29, PRC Percentile 63, just over medium, augmented to a high. Critical values for humidity. The valley zone temperature 97 degrees, humidity 16, winds west at 4, gusts of 10, Nish percentile 49, Spur percentile 10, Vernon X percentile 28, ERC percentile 58, distal silver medium, grass valley clear, 1440.
0: Grass valley, engine 41 copies, returning to the spot.
1: 1440.
2: Right, 42-8, 1125 Animal Southbound Dog Bar just north of Rattlesnake for a large buck in the southbound lanes, possibly injured.
3: 42-3, we'll be en route, my clear stop, I'm on the cell phone.
2: 42-3, we'll be en route, my clear stop.
3: Sorry, 42-8, I'll be en route from the office.

0: 13 units, late report of a 23103 last seen 12 ago westbound Pioneer Trail just west of Alta Boulevard for a white Subaru Outback 28 of 7 Henry Victor Tom 142 passing over double yellows and ran the red light. 29 is clear and current on a 98 Subaru station wagon out of South Lake Tahoe to a PO Box 23103 last seen 13 ago now westbound Pioneer Trail just west of Alta for a white Subaru Outback 28 of 7 Henry Victor Tom 142 Chico clear 1442.
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1: 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They're utilizing their own private AAA to get the vehicle out. 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

0: is 4410 to copy. Broadcast for 23103 westbound 50, just west of Latrobe. White Dodge today at speed of 16 Henry Union 525. Driver's a white male adult. Tailgating vehicles, 29 returns clear on a 2010 Dodge Four-Door out of Placerville. No further Sacramento clear, WRG 698, 1445.
1: Traffic.
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Confirm Sheriff. Battalion 8, Engine 88, Engine 2176, gas hazard for propane leak coming from a wall heater, 18727 Three Homes Road, Unit B, cross of Oak Drive. Savannah County, 5 for command, timeout 1448. Standby for check back, timeout 1448.

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0: 44-140 Mariana, stop eastbound west of El Dorado.
1: 44-140 Mariana, stop eastbound west of El Dorado.
2: Silver's 1126 PFD and Cooper, you'll look. Nine King, Lincoln, Tom, 119, Black Rain River with unknown.
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Maxwell Brother Tobacco, 5150, 621 Reams Road. And 12 Robert. The RP is daughter told the RP's husband she was going to slit her throat. She's currently barricaded herself in her room, possibly has razor blades in the room with her, and has self-harmed in the past. Juvenile was talking to RP.

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California, the 5150. Child is Brooke McGrath, born in 2010. 29 clear, negative 27 mesh, negative mesh. Any local systems? Near PJ contact MCT first, whom advised they had nobody available.

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0: 44 Robert 25, ending in the log 1098. 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
0: Begin, sir.
1: 4203, affirm 27 returns to last with Stuart versus Eric. Date of birth 9/25/1979. License status is expired on a Class C non commercial. Break for 28.
0: S3,
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0: 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Call for PRCS. Terms are testing, no drugs or alcohol, no firearms, cannot possess financial ID of another person in search and seizure.
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2: South to north on lane. We give about 5.
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0: 45265, I copy you have the southbound lane stopped, about 5 minute ETA for the sweep and run through.
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1: Eastbound west of Eldorado.
2: 44 and 40 Mary, on a south eastbound is west of Eldorado.

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2: 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Occurred eastbound 50 at El Dorado. CHP motor was making a stop and the vehicle was on the right hand shoulder. A rock was kicked up and hit their windshield. Requesting 1110 for the broken windshield. I copy a negative VUI. 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
1: 44-3. 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
0: 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Currently on the fog line, was hit by a vehicle. 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
2: 5-5-5.
0: Mary
1: 823 Mary, 1125 eastbound, just west of Barrett. A garbage can in the middle lane. Negative vehicles in the area.
0: Mary en route. 45, east bound, all lanes open, roadway clear. Myself, Caltrans at 1019.
1: 45265, all lanes open, roadway clear, yourself and Caltrans 1098.
0: Flag 42-4 and 5 will be 1010. Have a good day.
1: 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Have a good day.
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49, you're in the area of the 48. They turned right out of the parking lot on the Sunset, and he's still trying to find the person that had the plate.

And the plate's going to be 9 Union Yellow John 712. That did return to a Honda out of Sacramento. And he said they took several white claws and some other missing ladies' properties.

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1: can you go to 1020 one more time?
0: Hey, 24 Mary, it's going to be eastbound just west of 3rd.
1: I got the eastbound west, thank you.

0: field and mine was traffic noise heard in the background. We're starting to bring medics for questioning.
1: 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Battalion 17, Rockland, Engine 23, AMR. Respond for a vehicle accident in the area. Severe crash notification only, no contact with caller. 5325 Barton Road, cross Brotherhood Canyon and Rockland Road.
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2: That's 24 Mary, I just entered the center line. Eastbound, just east of Morrison, per contra, head straight in.
3: 8024 Mary, trash can is moved to the center divide eastbound just east of Florissant, 1098. Head tech, Auburn Police Department. First of Douglas Lost of Hugh was last seen on September 30th at approximately 1200 hours in Vacaville, Solano County. He was a 79 years old white male with gray hair, blue eyes, standing approximately 5'10 and weighs about 120 pounds. He is believed to be driving a gray 2024 Honda Civic 28-9 Lincoln X-ray William 857. If located, please contact Auburn PD. Nothing further, stop and clear, 1541.
0: Air 37 will be left there.
4: So it's going to be 276-7, 276-7.
5: Poe, first of Douglas, 79 years of age, WMA, last descriptors of gray over blue, 210 and 120, last seen on 9:30 of 2026 at approximately 1,200 hours in Vacaville in Solano County. Silver alert for an associated vehicle of a 2024 gray Honda Civic 28 of 9 Lincoln X-ray William 857. The associated party is last of Poe, first of Douglas, 79 years of AWMA, gray over blue, 210 and 120. Chico clear, 1542.

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3: Nine 17. No accident, able to be located. Vehicle's not related. All units been canceled.
0: Copy, negative accident. All units can cancel.

Mustangs and the others Ascension Boy Beat. BHP and Fire will be responding to reports of an accident on the Forest Hill Bridge. Appears a pedestrian got hit by a vehicle is laying on the side of the road.

0: is flying to the vehicle accident. We have a second RP who is advising that they believe the bicyclist was riding erratically and then fell and was not hit by a vehicle. We're getting conflicting information. It'll be on the Auburn side of the bridge between the bridge and Rayleigh's.
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verifying that a vehicle accident. It sounds like the second RP witnessed the bicyclist fall. The other RP just assumed they got hit by a vehicle. Additionally, the bicyclist still down on the ground, not moving, but is breathing. RP thinks that his skull may be fractured.

42-7, 1125 in the area of 49 and 20. CAL FIRE responded to a party with complaint of pain to the chest, and they ran away during the evaluation. Later on, the subject's girlfriend called back and advised that they weren't in the right mind. They may be running on the freeway, unknown direction of travel at 49. CAL FIRE advised it was near the 20 connector, close to McKnight. A 63-year-of-age, white hair, light beard, last name wearing brown shirt, brown pants, and a black jacket.

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1: 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Forty-five, 283.

0: 1179.
1: 4203, I'm in Roger that as well, southbound at Dorsey's.
0: 4203 in Roswell. 45283, 1179, Forest Hill and Lincoln. 45283, 1179, eastbound Forest Hill, just east of Lincoln.
1: 283, I'm in route.
0: 45283 in route, it's possibly a vehicle versus bicyclist, no further information.

0: 361, respond additional. Medical Force Hill Branch, 1549.
1: Yeah, 45 S2,
2: I'll be route to that crash. 45 S2, we'll be route to 1159, Forest Hill and Lincoln.
3: We're heading to lobby call.
2: Units 45281 to copy. Broadcast for 23103 westbound 80, just west of Atlantic. Flight semi truck swerving in at Elaine's. Plate of Robert 83382 out of Texas. Turns clear current on a freight semi out of Oakland. No further Sacramento clear. WRG 6108, 1550 hours.
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3: 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No further updates. EDSO didn't make contact with them. 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

0: back for just reinvented Freeman and the Courtney are clear back to the 20. 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
0: 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Blue Chevrolet pickup with a disabled plate. Went off roadway near miss with a fence and then was driving wrong way on the road. Near miss with a mail truck. Last seen pulling into a driveway at 9015 Gullardy Road. No further Sacramento clear. 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
1: 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They'll be en route to Sutter Roseville for pickup. 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

0: 427, 1184, southbound Pleasant Valley at Villadue Link.
1: 427, I'm from Ridge and Rough and Ready.
0: 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You're from Ridge and Rough and Ready.

0: 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I copy you're on a stop, same location. 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
1: What?
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1: Copy.
0: Watching at 10-1. Bill 10-1, I believe 45-283 en route for follow-up.
1: 283, had a copy from me, I know.
0: 45-283, you're 10-2.
1: 283, party was transported to Center Road Zone with the en route there for follow-up. Roadway's open. Bicycle was taken by a family member. I'll have it at Center Road.
0: 45-283, I copy you. Party is transported to Sutter Roseville. You're en route there for follow-up. Family members took the bicycle.

0: 8023 Boy 1141 westbound west of Florissant.
1: Chico 8023 Boy, go ahead.
0: 8023 Boy, it's a gray semi with a white box trailer, Peterbilt. The driver's having an anxiety attack. It's a transfer to Cal Fire, westbound west of Florissant.
1: Chico 8023 Boy, you're not from the office.
0: 8023 Boy, from the office.

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0: 45-283, you went clear, 1179, 12 Bridges in Sierra College. Blue truck versus a silver truck. Airbags deployed. Both vehicles are on the right-hand shoulder. One party is bleeding from the eye. There's also a silver Toyota Corolla on the shoulder, but it's not involved.
1: Copy. 45-281
0: and route. 45-281 and route to 1179.

0: Force, heading in 1181, 12 Bridges to Sierra College. Unknown where the impact was. Vehicles are on the side of the westbound side of 12 Bridges.
1: Yeah, we'll cover it.
2: Well, you can break LBR out to that as well.
0: 1221, 12 Bridges.

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0: All right, copy. I'll be code from December 8th.
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2: Three boy, 8 firm.
0: Talbot Command, single report of a typical TC in the area, unknown on injuries, 1619.
2: Boy, you're currently eastbound east of Iceland Grade.

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0: 22.34, visual on the semi. It's going to be 80 westbound, just east of Forest, and get up a bit fair ahead.
1: 80.34, have visual westbound east of Forest.

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1: Boy, all right, Tom. You this one 28? Seven, David, 9-1-3-1-6. Can be on Tacoma.
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2: Back 42A, going to be Gold Flat just east of 49 in front of Caltrans on 8. Adam Paul Nora, 607, break for 27.
3: 42A, I copy Gold Flat just east of 49 in front of Caltrans. 8, Adam Paul Nora, 607, go ahead with the 27.
2: Back 42A, it's going to be Union, 130-1428. And can you confirm provisional on that?
3: 42-8, I copy Egan, 130-1428. Confirm provisional.
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0: 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Ill subject, appears to be located at 600 feet from the trailhead on Roby Point, about 1625.
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0: Battalion 73, go flying.
1: Gray Toyota Camry, brake checking, tailgating, speeds of 80 miles per hour. Plate of 19 George John 209 returns clear on a 2024 Toyota 4-door out of Rockland. No further. Sacramento clear. 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
3: 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It looks like we've had several 415 verbals at this.

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0: over 140 Bay Area, stop eastbound west of Eldorado.
1: 44 on 40 Mary, on a stop eastbound just west of Eldorado.

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1: A-Firm, Santa Roseville social workers inquiring if you know the name of the party that was transported. Attention all units, 45283 to copy. Broadcast for 23103 Westbound Dry Creek, just west of Grass Valley. White Dodge Journey, plaintiff 9 Paul Victor Mary, 540, returns clear on a 2015 Dodge Utility out of Nevada City. Driving in middle lanes, both north and southbound, swerving. Last seen one ago, no further Sacramento clear, WRG 1038.
3: Flasher 13, George, I think I got the license wrong. It's 7 Boy John King, 696. We had a P for Paul.
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1: 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They have a mobile fingerprint machine. Maybe they can respond to Sutter and assist 283 with ID.
0: 45-2, I copy. 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

zone, temperature 85 degrees, humidity 13, wind south of 3, gust of 11, mist percentile 43, spread percentile 14, burn on next percentile 33, ERC percentile 67, dispatch level medium. The photo zone, temperature 92 degrees, humidity 14, wind northwest of 3, gust of 10, mist percentile 64, spread percentile 13, burn on next percentile 34, ERC percentile 82, dispatch level high. The valley zone temperature 100 degrees, humidity 14, wind northwest at 3, gusts of 11, inch percentile 58, spread percentile 8, burn index percentile 28, ERC percentile 79, dispatchable high, critical values for temperature, press high clear 1642.

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1: 10-4.
0: You can start AMR again just to have the option in front of her.

0: 9 343, all fire units are clear of the vehicle accident, negative transport. C-speed handle.
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Okay, you create another call for service for 273.6 Foster Park, and assign me a case number for that as well.

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2: Yeah, I'm with 27.

0: 1 foot of area on the south. Eldorado from eastbound.
1: 4140 Mariana stop, Eldorado from eastbound.
2: Good for it.
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1: Copy. Can you run that route?

0: Attention 13 units, 23152 northbound 89, just north of Upper Truckee for a red Subaru SUV. Unknown 28 in swerving, the driver was throwing beer cans out the window, and it appeared that the driver door was open for a while. 23152, the last seen one ago, northbound 89, just north of Upper Truckee for a red Subaru SUV. Unknown 28 swerving, and the driver is throwing out beer cans out the window. Clear, 1653.
1: UNS2 in route from the office. Can you see if the RP said which way they went on 50?

0: Vehicle registered to this subject. 28 is T. Adam, Robert Mary Adam, 96, 1996 Ford pickup.
1: Copy that. I think we have that on.

0: brings us past the RP. They're going to be in a gray blue Mini Cooper. The vehicle's in front of them. They have a Firefighter 28. They said that you're approaching the suspect vehicle.
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0: 5823 Sacramento. Ethan Hall's landline advising your UTL. Was there a vehicle still on scene that needed to be towed?
1: I believe you're looking for 282, man. You copy all.
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3: 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Would it be easier by number or name and DOB? Driver is going to be Adam, 0000549875. And passenger, Adam, 0000549836.

0: 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Hey, firm. Thank you.
1: Sacramento. 4532. Apologies, the tow is rolled in the wrong log. We have Andrews telling him right now for the vehicles.
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1: 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Broadcast for 23103 eastbound 50 to Cecil Sly Park. 17 Mini Coopers traveling together, unsafe lane changes and blocking traffic so the group can pass and swerve. No further Sacramento clear, WRG 698-1702.
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